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0: made that stop over at the Mixing Bowl today. Multiple tables getting up saying love the news coverage, love the sports coverage. We're on the website multiple times a day. Thanks for that. And if that's not you, make sure you're checking our website to stay locked in on all things local news, sports, weather, and the community calendar.
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8: Here's your weather forecast from the Platte Valley Bank Weather Center. Resting comfortably in the middle and upper 70s this afternoon. Northeast winds 15 to 30 with partly cloudy skies tonight. Lows in the mid-50s. We'll hit the upper 70s, low 80s Saturday. Scattered afternoon and evening showers and storms with some severe weather possible. Partly to mostly cloudy Saturday night with lows mid-50s. Upper 70s for Sunday and middle and upper 70s Monday and Tuesday getting into the summer season. Daily scattered showers and storms. Meteorologist Don Watzel, KNEB.

0: you can. Wyobraska's new country. Get those registrations off as well. We're talking freedom to roam. Have you got your keyword yet for today? Oh, you haven't? 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

0: Tucker Wetmore on 94.1 The Brand. Chris Cottrell with you for just a few more moments, wrapping things up here for the show this Friday night. We've got Backstage Country on the way at 7 with Chris Young, your special guest co-host. I'll need to make sure to get a good night's sleep. Back in here tomorrow morning for the Saturday program at 10. Have a great Friday night.
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7: Here's your weather forecast from the Platte Valley Bank Weather Center. Resting comfortably in the middle and upper 70s this afternoon. Northeast winds 15 to 30 with partly cloudy skies tonight. Lows in the mid-50s. We'll hit the upper 70s, low 80s Saturday. Scattered afternoon and evening showers and storms with some severe weather possible. Partly to mostly cloudy Saturday night with lows mid-50s. Upper 70s for Sunday and middle and upper 70s Monday and Tuesday getting into the summer season. Daily scattered showers and storms. Meteorologist Don Watzel, KNEB.

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17: weather. From the Platte Valley Bank Weather Center, I'm meteorologist Paul Frombly. Lows dip down to about 57 tonight under partly cloudy skies. Winds out of the east, 10 to 15 miles per hour. Storms likely tomorrow. Daytime highs approaching 85. Cloudy skies with a few peaks of sun. Mainly cloudy skies tomorrow night. Chance for storms. Lows dip down to about 56. Chance of thunderstorms Sunday and Monday. Low 80s Sunday, upper 70s by Monday. Right now, it's 75 degrees. 94.1
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0: 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And coming up, the story behind my number one collaboration with Kane Brown, Famous Friends.
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16: From the Platte Valley Bank Weather Center, I'm meteorologist Paul Frombly. Lows dip down to about 57 tonight under partly cloudy skies. Winds out of the east, 10 to 15 miles per hour. Storms likely tomorrow. Daytime highs approaching 85. Cloudy skies with a few peaks of sun. Mainly cloudy skies tomorrow night. Chance for storms. Lows dip down to about 56. Chance of thunderstorms Sunday and Monday. Low 80s Sunday, upper 70s by Monday. Right now, it's 73 degrees.
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4: The walking bridge over Highway 26 in Scotts Bluff will be lit up in purple lights during the month of June. 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
13: Wild Nebraska weather.
14: From the Platte Valley Bank Weather Center, I'm meteorologist Paul Frombly. Lows dip down to about 57 tonight under partly cloudy skies. Winds out of the east, 10 to 15 miles per hour. Storms likely tomorrow. Daytime highs approaching 85. Cloudy skies with a few peaks of sun. Mainly cloudy skies tomorrow night. Chance for storms. Lows dip down to about 56. Chance of thunderstorms Sunday and Monday. Low 80s Sunday, upper 70s by Monday. Right now, it's 73 degrees.
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0: Hey, it's Chris Young. Stick around because we're going to share some new music I hope you're going to love. The Backstage Breakout single is coming your way in just a few on Backstage Country.
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0: Backstage Country on Wyobraska's new country, 94.1 The Brand. It's Backstage Country. I'm Elena. Chris Young is your host this week. And Chris, we have been able to get nostalgic a lot this week because, you know, your career longevity is incredible and something that's really hard to come by these days. You know, you've been around for over two decades, and there's people that, you know, are listening right now that don't know a world of country music without Chris Young. And you've gone through so many changes. What today, how would you say that your definition of success has changed since, let's say, when you won Nashville Star 20 years ago?
1: Which a lot of people don't even remember I was on that show, which is wild.
0: So crazy.
1: Yeah. I would say for me, I don't know that there is categorically a definition of success, because you're always moving the goalpost, right?
0: Exactly.
1: Everybody has a five-year plan until they get done with the first 5 years and they're like, oh, I need another one.
0: Mm-hmm.
1: You know, I think it's just me trying to make the best music that I can and not forgetting the little things, because, you know, once you've had a number one, you're like, okay, now I want another one.
0: Yeah.
1: Or another number one. Or a bigger number one. Oh, I sold, you know, 2 million copies of this. Now I want to sell 4 million copies. And then once you've done 4 million copies, then you're like, oh, now I got to sell 6 million copies.
0: Yeah.
1: And sometimes you miss the forest for the trees a little bit when you get into that,
0: yeah,
1: you know, thinking style, I guess. There's probably a more eloquent way to put that, but you really do need to look at every moment and just be like, man, this was cool. This didn't have to be the biggest thing that I ever did.
0: Like,
1: it just had to be really enjoy the moment.
0: Yeah.
1: And enjoy, you know, one person coming up going, this is my favorite song. And that was when I first got started. I can't count how many interviews that I said this in, but my goal was always and only to have one person somewhere be like, that was my favorite song.
0: You've done that many a times at this point.
1: Well, we get lost in comment sections entirely too much.
0: Well, yeah, lately. Gets the best of us.
1: It's really easy to see all the negatives, but,
0: yeah,
1: you know, it's sort of like when you start out as an artist, you might have 85 no's. All you need is one yes.
0: Mm-hmm.
1: That's it.
0: Yep. What would you say right now that, because that goalpost continues to move and will always continue to move, and I love what you're saying about, like, not having to chase that all the time, sitting in your moments. What is the last time that you really sat in a moment and appreciated what was going on?
1: Listening to mixes on this record.
0: Yeah?
1: Yeah. I had one night where I was just like, I want to go through all this one more time and just listen to everything. And not listen for, you know, is this the correct guitar pass off of chorus two that I liked?
0: Not producer brain.
1: Yeah. Just turn my brain off and just listen to my record and enjoy it instead of trying to nitpick it.
0: Yeah.
1: Yeah.
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0: All the biggest stars, all the best songs. It's Backstage Country, and I'm Elena. We're going to be right back after this on 94.1 The Brand.
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17: From the Platte Valley Bank Weather Center, I'm meteorologist Paul Trombley. Lows dip down to about 57 tonight under partly cloudy skies. Winds out of the east, 10 to 15 miles per hour. Storms likely tomorrow. Daytime highs approaching 85. Cloudy skies with a few peaks of sun. Mainly cloudy skies tomorrow night. Chance for storms. Lows dip down to about 56. Chance of thunderstorms Sunday and Monday. Low 80s Sunday, upper 70s by Monday. Right now, it's 70 degrees. 94.
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4: From the Platte Valley Bank Weather Center, I'm meteorologist Paul Frombly. Lows dip down to about 57 tonight under partly cloudy skies. Winds out of the east, 10 to 15 miles per hour. Storms likely tomorrow. Daytime highs approaching 85. Cloudy skies with a few peaks of sun. Mainly cloudy skies tomorrow night. Chance for storms. Lows dip down to about 56. Chance of thunderstorms Sunday and Monday. Low 80s Sunday, upper 70s by Monday. Right now, 66.
5: 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You want to know what's going on with your favorite country stars? Well, that's exactly what we do when we take you behind the scenes in the music capital of the world, Nashville, of course. I'm Elena, and you're listening to Backstage Country.

0: 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Stick around because we're going to share some new music I hope you're going to love. 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

0: 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And coming up, the story behind my number one hit with some help from a dude named Vince Gill. Sober Saturday night.
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16: 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The Festival of Hope greatly appreciates your support and confidence in us as we carry out our mission. 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
3: From the Platte Valley Bank Weather Center, I'm meteorologist Paul Trombley. Lows level off around 57 overnight under partly cloudy skies. Winds out of the southeast, 10 to 15 miles per hour. Thunderstorms likely Saturday. Daytime highs approaching 85. Cloudy skies expected. Mainly cloudy skies expected Saturday night. Chance of thunderstorms. Lows dip down to about 56. 82 Sunday with a chance for storms. 80 Monday. Chance for storms continues. Currently 64.
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2: 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It's Elena, and we have got Chris Young here as our host this week. 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
6: From the Platte Valley Bank Weather Center, I'm meteorologist Paul Trombley. Lows level off around 57 overnight under partly cloudy skies. Winds out of the southeast, 10 to 15 miles per hour. Thunderstorms likely Saturday. Daytime highs approaching 85. Cloudy skies expected. Mainly cloudy skies expected Saturday night. Chance of thunderstorms. Lows dip down to about 56. 82 Sunday with a chance for storms. 80 Monday. Chance for storms continues. Currently 64.
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10: From the Platte Valley Bank Weather Center, I'm meteorologist Paul Trombley. Lows level off around 57 overnight under partly cloudy skies. Winds out of the southeast, 10 to 15 miles per hour. Thunderstorms likely Saturday. Daytime highs approaching 85. Cloudy skies expected. Mainly cloudy skies expected Saturday night. Chance of thunderstorms. Lows dip down to about 56. 82 Sunday with a chance for storms. 80 Monday. Chance for storms continues. Currently, it's 63 degrees.
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7: 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The butterfly release and the Wall of Hope are two of the signature events of the Festival of Hope. 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

0: Chapel the morning of June 20th for the butterfly release. It is a moving event that reminds us of the hope we all have for our family, friends, and neighbors who are battling cancer. Butterflies can be purchased online at festivalofhope.net or at the event. 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
2: From the Platte Valley Bank Weather Center, I'm meteorologist Megan Mulford. Partly cloudy skies overnight with a low of 57. Southeast winds 10 to 15 miles an hour. Cloudy skies Saturday. Thunderstorms likely. Daytime highs approaching 85. Mainly cloudy skies expected Saturday night. Chance of thunderstorms. Lows dip down to about 56. 82 Sunday with a chance of thunderstorms. 80 Monday. Storms continue. Currently, it's 63 degrees.
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16: From the Platte Valley Bank Weather Center, I'm meteorologist Megan Mulford. Partly cloudy skies overnight with a low of 57. Southeast winds 10 to 15 miles an hour. Cloudy skies Saturday. Thunderstorms likely. Daytime highs approaching 85. Mainly cloudy skies expected Saturday night. Chance of thunderstorms. Lows dip down to about 56. 82, Sunday, with a chance of thunderstorms. 80, Monday, storms continue. Currently, it's 63 degrees.

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1: From the Platte Valley Bank Weather Center, I'm meteorologist Megan Mulford. Partly cloudy skies overnight with a low of 57. Southeast winds 10 to 15 miles an hour. Cloudy skies Saturday. Thunderstorms likely. Daytime highs approaching 85. Mainly cloudy skies expected Saturday night. Chance of thunderstorms. Lows dip down to about 56. 82 Sunday with a chance of thunderstorms. 80 Monday. Storms continue. Currently, it's 62 degrees.

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3: From the Platte Valley Bank Weather Center, I'm meteorologist Megan Mulford. Partly cloudy skies overnight with a low of 57. Southeast winds 10 to 15 miles an hour. Cloudy skies Saturday. Thunderstorms likely. Daytime highs approaching 85. Mainly cloudy skies expected Saturday night. Chance of thunderstorms. Lows dip down to about 56. 82 Sunday with a chance of thunderstorms. 80 Monday. Storms continue. Currently, it's 62 degrees.

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4: From the Platte Valley Bank Weather Center, I'm meteorologist Megan Mulford. Mainly cloudy.

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5: From the Platte Valley Bank Weather Center, I'm meteorologist Megan Mulford. Mainly cloudy skies overnight with lows around 58. Winds out of the southeast, 8 to 15 miles an hour. Cloudy skies expected Saturday. Thunderstorms likely. Daytime highs approaching 83. Mainly cloudy skies Saturday night. Chance of thunderstorms. Lows dip down to about 57. Chance of thunderstorms Sunday and Monday. Low 80s Sunday, upper 70s by Monday. Currently, it's 59 degrees.

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8: From the Platte Valley Bank Weather Center, I'm meteorologist Megan Mulford. Mainly cloudy skies overnight with lows around 58. Winds out of the southeast, 8 to 15 miles an hour. Cloudy skies expected Saturday. Thunderstorms likely. Daytime highs approaching 83. Mainly cloudy skies Saturday night. Chance of thunderstorms. Lows dip down to about 57. Chance of thunderstorms Sunday and Monday. Low 80s Sunday, upper 70s by Monday. Right now, 57.

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10: From the Platte Valley Bank Weather Center, I'm meteorologist Megan Mulford. Mainly cloudy skies overnight with lows around 58. Winds out of the southeast, 8 to 15 miles an hour. Cloudy skies expected Saturday. Thunderstorms likely. Daytime highs approaching 83. Mainly cloudy skies Saturday night. Chance of thunderstorms. Lows dip down to about 57. Chance of thunderstorms Sunday and Monday. Low 80s Sunday, upper 70s by Monday. Right now, 57.

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2: From the Platte Valley Bank Weather Center, I'm meteorologist Megan Mulford. Overcast today with thunderstorms likely. Highs around 83. Southeast winds 10 to 20 miles an hour. Chance for storms tonight 57. A blend of clouds and sun tomorrow. Chance for storms. Highs level off around 81. Temperatures a bit below average Monday and Tuesday with highs in the upper 70s. Thunderstorms likely Monday. Right now 57.

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7: From the Platte Valley Bank Weather Center, I'm meteorologist Megan Mulford. Overcast today with thunderstorms likely. Highs around 83. Southeast winds 10 to 20 miles an hour. Chance for storms tonight 57. A blend of clouds and sun tomorrow. Chance for storms. Highs level off around 81. Temperatures a bit below average Monday and Tuesday with highs in the upper 70s. Thunderstorms likely Monday. Right now 57.

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4: From the Platte Valley Bank Weather Center, I'm meteorologist Megan Mulford. Overcast today with thunderstorms likely. Highs around 83. Southeast winds 10 to 20 miles an hour. Chance for storms tonight 57. A blend of clouds and sun tomorrow. Chance for storms. Highs level off around 81. Temperatures a bit below average Monday and Tuesday, with highs in the upper 70s. Thunderstorms likely Monday. Currently, it's 58 degrees.

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5: From the Platte Valley Bank Weather Center, I'm meteorologist Megan Mulford. Overcast today with thunderstorms likely. Highs around 83. Southeast winds 10 to 20 miles an hour. Chance for storms tonight 57. A blend of clouds and sun tomorrow. Chance for storms. Highs level off around 81. Temperatures a bit below average Monday and Tuesday with highs in the upper 70s. Thunderstorms likely Monday. Currently, it's 58 degrees.

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1: From the Platte Valley Bank Weather Center, I'm meteorologist Derek Height. High temperatures reach up to 83 today under overcast skies with thunderstorms likely. Winds out of the southeast, 10 to 20 miles an hour. Chance for storms tonight. Lows dip down to about 57. Mainly cloudy skies expected. Sunshine mixed with clouds at times tomorrow. Chance of thunderstorms. High temperatures reach up to 81. Currently 59.

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0: From the Platte Valley Bank Weather Center, I'm meteorologist Derek Height. High temperatures reach up to 83 today under overcast skies with thunderstorms likely. Winds out of the southeast, 10 to 20 miles an hour. Chance for storms tonight. Lows dip down to about 57. Mainly cloudy skies expected. Sunshine mixed with clouds at times tomorrow. Chance of thunderstorms. High temperatures reach up to 81. Right now, 57.
1: As NASCAR rolls into San Diego this weekend, you're going to hear from two of the best drivers we expect to be players. Shane Van Gisbergen and Tyler Reddick weigh in on San Diego. 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
1: I think it's pretty safe to say that the entire field will be chasing Shane Van Gisbergen for the win this weekend at San Diego. Shane recently commented on if he had any input on how the Coronado course was set up.
11: It was more like little stuff, like the pit entry was quite dangerous to how they started it. You'd be braking, whereas other people staying on track would run up your ass when you're trying to pull into pit lane. So they put like a little chicane in there to slow it down, and then I think for the restarts they're going to skip the chicane, which would be cool, and like the Roval used to be, you know, when they'd come to the green. So just little things like that. And yeah, I think they're limited, especially on the airport side, of how much they can move the track around and how much they're allowed to play with it. But yeah, it's going to be interesting to see what it looks like.
1: His biggest competition may be Tyler Reddick. Here's what Reddick thinks on the course.
12: I think I have an idea what it's going to be like. Car-wise, we got work to do. I would say everyone does, but yeah, a lot of chicanes. You know, obviously the walls, the street course style race that we've experienced was, dare I say, pretty straightforward at Chicago. That didn't necessarily mean it wasn't challenging, but just the nature of the track, only 12 corners, I think. Easy to memorize, easy to pick up on. The course, longer length, like Coronado, it's just the learning curve in Sim, learning curve in the weekend is going to be longer, and it's going to take longer for the track to pick up grip as we go.
1: Can SVG live up to expectations and win this weekend, or will Tyler Reddick maybe play spoiler? It's going to be fun to watch from Naval Base Coronado. 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
1: Brand. Alrighty, here we go, ladies and gentlemen. This hour of the Country Top 40 with Fitz is brought to you by Muddy Matt. 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I love walking on my Muddy Mats. 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

0: by Team with a Z, and it's time to play the hits. Welcome to the most impactful countdown of country music. This is the Country Top 40 and the weekend for the dads. The ones who taught us how to throw a ball, change a tire, bait a hook, fire up a grill, and somehow always knew exactly what to say when life got tough. It's for the stepdads, the granddads, bonus dads, single dads, and the fathers we're remembering and missing a little extra this weekend. Let's get this Father's Day weekend started by flashing back to last weekend when Riley Green was standing tall at number one with Change My Mind.
1: If you showed up, I wouldn't let you in.

0: Mine from Riley Green, y'all. Alabama boy, born and raised. And we're going to see if Riley is still at the top this weekend. What do you think? Place your bets here. We got a countdown to do on this Songs for Dad holiday weekend on the Country Top 40 with Fitz.
1: Number 40.
0: Well, since it's Father's Day weekend, let's start with a guy who is right in the middle of the dad life adventure. I feel you, Parker. Parker McCollum and his wife, Haley, they already have a little boy, Major, who turns 2 in August, and they've got baby number 2 arriving later this summer. So, yeah, Parker's about to get reacquainted with late-night feedings, early wake-up calls, and running on about 3 hours of sleep. Sounds like the title of this song might be pretty fitting. Kicking off this week's countdown, number 40, here's Parker McCollum with Killing Me.

0: Mark and McCollum holding steady at number 40 this week on the Country Top 40 with Fitz. And it's pretty cool to think that Killin' Me was written back home at the family ranch in Texas alongside Randy Rogers and Monty Criswell. As we move to another proud Texas daddy, when Cody Johnson isn't selling out arenas, winning Entertainer of the Year trophies, or working out on the ranch, he's spending time with the three little people who call him daddy. And every now and then, Kojo likes to have a little fun. Brand new on the countdown this week at number 39. I am loving this one. Here's Cody Johnson with Horseback.
1: He's a ranch hand in a pinch, man. Hotter than the red on the cattle brand. Cause she's a gold digger with a quick trigger. A cast iron skillet swinging lid flip.

horseback. Now he's a buckskin, 15 hands, 5-time team road champion.

0: Want my horseback.
1: That one got its first world premiere on the Country Top 40 Countdown last weekend at the CT40 Spotlight. And now look at the power of CT40. He's officially riding on to the countdown this week, debuting at number 39 with Horseback. And now I want to talk about one of the most fascinating artists in country music right now. Before Stephen Wilson Jr. was writing songs and filling rooms, he was a scientist. That's right. And check this out. Before that, he was spending time in the boxing gym, learning the sport from his dad, and eventually becoming an Indiana Golden Gloves finalist. Yo, Adrian! Yo, Adrian! Did you hear about this country boxer over here? He's a country music boxer. Yo, Adrian! This Father's Day weekend feels pretty fitting. Stepping into the CT40 ring right now at number 38 is Stephen Wilson Jr. with Gary.

0: He has spent the last few weeks hanging right there at that number 38 spot, holding on to that real estate. Stephen Wilson Jr. with Gary. Welcome to Songs for Dad, Father's Day weekend. And to all you fathers out there, we're thinking about you. Coming up, one country star takes a trip down memory lane and reveals the soundtrack of his childhood. We're going to be talking hits with Chase Matthew on the Country Top 40 with Fitz after this.
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3: From the Platte Valley Bank Weather Center, I'm meteorologist Eric Height. Cloudy skies expected today with thunderstorms likely. Daytime highs approaching 83.
4: Winds out of the southeast, 10 to 20 miles an hour.
3: Mainly cloudy skies expected tonight. Chance of thunderstorms, lows level off around 57. Sunshine mixed with clouds at times tomorrow. Chance of thunderstorms, high temperatures reach up to 81. Right now, it's 59 degrees.
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7: Welcome back to the hits on the Country Top 40 on a Songs for Dad weekend. And if you forgot something for Dad this weekend, listen, you could do this. Head down to CVS, grab one of those gift cards, you know, right there at the end rack. Maybe one of those trash can things full of different kinds of popcorn, and I promise you, he will light up faster than the 4th of July. All right, we're getting back to it. Happy Father's Day weekend. Fitz playing the hits, number 37 with Kelsey Hart.

Fireworks from Kelsey Hart, sliding back 6 spots this week to number 37. And since it is Father's Day weekend, I got a classic dad joke for you. You know it's coming. All right. So I'm very excited about this one. Why did the Scarecrow win Father of the Year? Why did the Scarecrow win Father of the Year? Because he was outstanding in his field. That's right. Yeah, I know. And some more dads all across America, they are laughing way harder than everybody else right now, and that's okay. We're getting back to the music. Here's the Grammy-nominated Road Warrior turned one of Nashville's most respected voices, Ashley McBride, carrying up to number 36 with What If We Don't?

0: Ashley McBride climbing three spots this week to number 36 with What If We Don't. And you know, especially on Father's Day weekend, a lot of us have those songs that instantly take us back, right? Maybe it's something Dad played in the truck, a CD that never left the stereo, or a song that still feels like home every time you hear it. Long before Chase Matthew was making hits of his own, he was building those memories one song at a time without even knowing it. So you're a kid riding around in your mom's car. Who was she making you listen to?
1: Man, it was anything from gospel to a lot of pretty much gospel and yeah, Christian music, yeah, like yeah. Or her music.
0: Little Mercy Me.
1: Yeah, come on, Mercy Me.
0: All right, so you're a kid in your dad's car. What is he making you listen to?
1: Oh, anything rock and roll from any era. Like, it's, we had this one CD, though, that we played religiously. It was a band called Big House. They're like a I don't know what you call it, soul country is kind of their slogan, I think. Yeah. But I jam that CD to this day. I found it on streaming, and I just jam it all the time. Yeah.
0: Somehow those childhood favorites always find a way back into rotation, and I think we could hear both those influences in his sound. Chase Matthew right now, number 35 with Holding It Down.

0: on the move up to the number 35. Way to go, Chase. Chase Matthew with Holding It Down. Country Top 40. You got Fitz playing the hits on CT40's Songs for Dad Weekend. And coming up, how Blake Shelton went from novice to professional on a microphone. And the one trick that he learned that got him there. You don't want to miss this one, so come on back.
1: Okay, class, let's begin.
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0: And we're back to CT40 Songs for Dad Weekend with Fitz playing all the hits from the original CT40 studios. Deep in the heart of Texas with one of my Texas brothers right now, Hudson Westbrook. He's got number 34 with Painted You Pretty.

0: Blake Shelton taking one step back to number 33 with Let Him In Anyway. Thanks for checking out CT40's Songs for Dad Weekend with Fitz playing all the hits. And we are still making our way toward the biggest songs in country music. But coming up next, I've got something pretty special. 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I'm just going to give you a fair warning right now. Don't go anywhere. We honor a special dad in the CT40 Spotlight after this.
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10: From the Platte Valley Bank Weather Center, I'm meteorologist Derek Height. Cloudy skies expected today with thunderstorms likely. Daytime highs approaching 83.
11: Winds out of the southeast, 10 to 20 miles an hour.
10: Mainly cloudy skies expected tonight. Chance of thunderstorms, lows level off around 57. Sunshine mixed with clouds at times tomorrow. Chance of thunderstorms, high temperatures reach up to 81. Right now, it's 59 degrees.
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to watch him perform at his very first arena show a couple of weekends ago in Fort Worth, Texas at Dickey's Arena. He did great. Shame Prophet. Loving that one. Number 32 with Long Live Country. And look at this. Riley Green is back in the countdown this weekend with a vengeance. Last week, Riley stepped out, but he's back now all the way up to number 31 with Think As You Drunk.

Riley Green back in the countdown at number 31 this weekend with Think Is You Drunk. And Fitz playing the hits on the songs all about Dad Weekend and everything Dad does for us. This is going to be the first Father's Day weekend without my dad, Green Bray Bob. He just passed away a couple of months ago. So if you're going through that pain, man, I'm in it with you. And I'll tell you what, this is for everything we learned from him. You know, again, for some of us, Dad isn't physically here to thank or talk to or to visit with. But that doesn't mean he's not listening. And this is a very, very special Father's Day edition of the CT40 Spotlight from an artist who knows this pain all too well. Your CT40 Spotlight is brought to you by Boot Barn. Boot Barn, keep west. Cole Swindell has spent years writing and singing hit songs, but he'll tell you one of the hardest things he ever faced was losing his dad. His dad, his name was William, and he lost him back in 2013. His dad was his biggest fan, his biggest supporter, and there have been a lot of milestones Cole wishes that he could have shared with him face to face. In this Father's Day weekend, Cole is honoring that relationship in a really, really special way, because even when Dad isn't sitting on the porch anymore or picking up the FaceTime calls, somehow the lessons and the love and the memories, they never, ever leave us, right? He's always with us. So we're going to shine the CT40 Spotlight on Cole Swindell in this brand new song called Girl Dad. I hate

0: What a beautiful song, the extremely moving tribute to a dad who isn't here in body, but will never leave in spirit. That's the brand new song from Cole Swindell. It's called Girl Dad. 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
0: Welcome back to CT40 Songs for Dad. And you got Fitz, that's F-I-T with a Z. The guy who plays all the hits. Hope your Father's Day weekend is off to a great start. Maybe you're firing up the grill. Maybe you're out on the water. Maybe you're just claiming a spot in the recliner for a couple of hours for some peace and quiet, trying to sneak in that power nap. I know how you feel. Whatever you're up to, I got the perfect soundtrack for all of it. 30 big country hits still to go as we keep moving toward number one.
8: Number 30.
0: Stepping up into the batter's box right now is father of two, Russell Dickerson. That's right, WrestleMania. His two sons, Remington and Radford, keep Russell and wife Kaylee really, really busy at home. And Russell's keeping everybody busy climbing up the countdown right now with Worth

Lainey Wilson and John Mayer continue making a little noise together this week, moving up one spot to number 29 with Phone, Keys, Wallet. That's what I say to myself every time I leave the house. All right, Phone, Keys, Wallet, Earbuds. All right, there we go. And now we're going to talk about somebody who's been building her career one fan at a time. Alexandra Kay spent years doing it independently, growing a massive online audience, specifically on TikTok, going viral, racking up hundreds of millions of streams, and proving that sometimes the long road is worth it. These days, she's selling tickets, opening shows for some of country music's biggest names, and turning a lot of heads in Nashville with her unique voice. From her album Second Wind, here's Alexandra Kay at number 28 with Straight for the

0: cloudy skies expected tonight. Chance of thunderstorms. Lows level off around 57. Sunshine mixed with clouds at times. Tomorrow, chance of thunderstorms. High temperatures reach up to 81. Right now, 58.
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4: Well, I didn't want to show up, but our families go way back. So when you said your vows, that's exactly where I sat. Thank God for open bars, because watching all this ain't easy. And in the middle of y'all's first dance.

0: Justin Lynch hanging on at number 26 this week with Easy to Love. And welcome to CT40's Songs for Dad Weekend. You got Fitz playing all the hits with one of the fastest rising new names in country music. Stella Lefty has been turning heads in a big way, and you know her family has got to be loving every single minute of this. And speaking of her family, here's a little fun fact. Stella's dad, Eric, is the entrepreneur who helped create Groupon. That's right. So taking big ideas and turning them into something special might just run in the family. But make no mistake, Stella is carving out her own path. Moving up the countdown at number 25, here's Stella Lefty with Boston.
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0: The Lefty going up three rungs on the ladder of hits on the country top 40 with Fitz, taking over this week at number 25 with Boston. And I ain't one to gossip, so you ain't heard this from me, but the rumor is that song was written about fellow country artist Vincent Mason. Coming up on the country top 40 songs for dad weekend, one country duo opens up about the pressure that comes with success. After years and years of hit songs and multiple albums, how do you continue finding new stories to tell? Well, we're going to find out with the unbelievable World Cup national anthem singers Dan and Shay after this.
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0: Welcome back to CT 40 Songs for Dad Weekend. And you got Fitz playing the hits. Shout out to all the dads out there, the single dads, the daddies, the bonus dads, grandparents who are dads, and the fathers who can't be with us because they're in heaven right now. We're thinking of you on this day, and we know you're watching over us. We got another daddy right now, country music superstar John Party, with Boots Off, number 24.

0: We could know.
1: Slow down right there, John. John Party lighting it up at number 24 after moving back two with Boots Off. And welcome to the Country Top 40 Countdown. Did you see Dan and Shay perform at the World Cup last week, singing the national anthem? It was unbelievable. Going down, as far as I'm concerned, as one of the greatest anthems in anthem history. Gosh, that was unbelievable. And, you know, writing the next hit song, I'll tell you, that's a lot of pressure after years of chart toppers, sold out tours, and countless songs that have become part of people's lives. But instead of referring to it as pressure or a lot of stress, the guys told me why their newest music feels different from anything they've done before.
2: Thank it's you. Like you're always you're always in reinventing yourself with everything.
3: You're the man. You're the
2: no,
3: man,
2: no, I'm
3: dude.
2: Serious. I'm but, for that. And tell me about
3: it. It ain't easy, man. It's hard.
2: It's not easy.
3: Doing all these albums, man, trying to go back to the drawing board and say something we haven't said. But I do feel like we tapped in on this album, Young. It's our most personal album yet. I know that that's like cliche for an artist to say. It's authentic. It's genuine. But right. It really is, man. And we dug deep for these songs. And every lyric on this album is true. It's you know, exactly what we're going through as men right now in our lives. And
2: see, and you just said exactly what you're going through. And I want to say to you, if you're going through hell, you're not alone. If you need somebody, say so. Gosh,
3: anyways,
2: you also smell. You also smell lovely.
3: Thank you. What does it smell like? Tequila.
4: Vegas.
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If you need somebody, all you got to do is say so. Dan and Shay moving up one spot this week to number 23. Again, great job on the World Cup anthem last week. It was amazing. As I jump into the TikTok comments for just a second, this one comes from Travis in Amarillo, Texas. And he says, what's up, Fitz? I've got 3 kids at home. I know you've got 7 kids. As the number keeps growing, what is the best parenting advice you've got on this Father's Day weekend? All right, Travis, first of all, this is my best advice to you. Try to figure out what's causing it. I've got 7 and I'm still investigating. Just can't figure it out. Seriously, though, Father's Day weekend is a good reminder that none of us really know exactly what we're doing. We just love them. We got to show up for them and do the best we can every day. As we get back to the hits, Lauren Elena and Chase Matthew up next at number 22 with All My Exes.

0: Lauren Elena and Chase Matthew inching ahead 1 to number 22 with All My Exes. Coming up on CT40 Songs for Dad Weekend, we're going to take Dad on a little trip down memory lane. We're going to rewind the clocks back to some of the biggest, most legendary dad-approved country songs of all time. The songs he cranked up in the truck, sang way off key in the garage, and probably still knows every single word to. And we're going to kick it off in the year when gas was cheap, country music was loud, and somehow the whole world suddenly knew what a rainbow tasted like. Join me. We're going down to the vault after this.
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12: From the Platte Valley Bank Weather Center, I'm meteorologist Eric Height. Thunderstorms likely today, otherwise cloudy skies with a few peaks of sun. High temperatures reach up to 83. Winds out of the southeast, 10 to 20 miles an hour. Mainly cloudy skies expected again tonight. Chance of thunderstorms, lows level off around 57. Sunshine mixed with clouds at times tomorrow. Chance of thunderstorms, high temperatures reach up to 81. Currently, it's 58 degrees.
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0: the latest from ZJK, Zach John King. Get to drinking. Checking in at number 21 for the second week. And my name is Mr. Fitz. How are you? Your personal Sherpa in this amazing CT40 vault. And let's go ahead and put on our New Balance or our Crocs, find some soft shoes, because we're about to explore some amazing country music history. And your ticket to the vault this Father's Day weekend is purchased by, check this out, O'Reilly Auto Parts. Thank you guys for covering everybody's tickets. Your professional parts people. And we're going to go in deep. I'm the only person in the world who has access with the brand new eye retina scanner. Oh, it's bright as always.
1: Hello, Fitz. Please step in front of the retina eye scanner.
0: All right, I'm doing it. There you go. I think it gets brighter every weekend.
1: I like that.
0: Ooh, you know, computers don't have fathers, but since we built you here, I guess that kind of makes me a father figure to you.
1: That warms my circuits. Access granted.
0: Man, that went well. All right, we're in. And follow me this way. We're going to go way back to the year that Skittles first hit the market and everyone found out what a rainbow tasted like.
2: Trina! Rock the rainbow. Taste the rainbow.
0: The Fonz. Hey, right? The F-O-N with a Z became one of the coolest guys on TV after Happy Days started its 11-year run on ABC.
3: It doesn't work, Fonzie. 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
0: And on your country radios, it was the year that a reigning queen of country released a hit song honoring her daddy.
4: Hey,

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0: from 1986, Daddy's Hands by Holly Dunn. Love that song. Now we're going to tack on a big old jump, Follow Me This Way, a 29-year step into the future to a song that's been called one of the best ballads ever written from a dad to a son. Yeah, I know you're going to recognize this one.
1: Boy, you're going to know it all. 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
1: A song written by John Knight and Nicole Galyon and taken up the charts by Lee Bryce back in 2017. That was Lee with Boy on the CT40 Songs for Dad Weekend. That's going to conclude our unbelievable trip down through the hits. I can't believe our time is up, but you know what? We got to get back to celebrating Dad. And you know I'm going to see you next weekend, okay? I'll be right here. Don't you worry about it. Same time, same place. 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Let's step over this world-famous threshold. And can you give me a little push? We're going to get this We're going to get this parasitis of a door to slam shut behind us. A little more of a push.
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0: Dad Weekend, and whether you've been hanging with me since, you know, number 40, or you're just jumping into the countdown right now, I'm so glad you're here, because this weekend is about the dads. The ones who taught us how to drive, how to throw a ball, how to shake a hand, how to work hard, and sometimes how to laugh when life didn't go according to plan. And it's about the dads we're spending time with today, and the dads we're missing a little extra this weekend. Plus, we got the biggest hits in country music stacked up for you. The good stuff is on the way, because now more than ever, it feels good to celebrate the good in people. Plus, at the end of the hour, don't forget your CT40 fan favorite, Music with Memories. And if you're a daddy, you're going to shed a tear. I'm just going to tell you right now. So wherever you're listening, from the backyard barbecue to the lake, the highway, the tractor, the living room, thank you for letting me be part of your Father's Day weekend. Let the climb continue.
1: Number 20.
0: We're going to kick off the back half of the countdown with an artist who's had four top 20 hits so far in his five-year professional career as a country star. Must be the mustache. That's right. He signed his first publishing deal back in 2021. The power of the stash, folks. And a lot of the good old boys in country music say he's personally bringing it back. Zach Top right now with South

0: Zach Topp slipping back two spots this week to number 20 with South of Sanity. And now one thing I've learned is that country artists spend a lot more time on TikTok than they will ever admit. Case in point, my buddies Low Cash. When they found out they were about to be part of a special CT40 moment, their first question wasn't about the music. It was whether they were supposed to film one of those dramatic TikTok reaction videos. And from there, let's just say things got completely out of control. Check this out.
1: It's unification.
2: It's what it is, dude. And we're gonna need it. You know what? This song is the song that could save the world. I love this.
1: Yeah.
2: We're not leaving. We're still.
3: I'm not saying a word. I'm just
2: sitting
3: here
2: sick of us
3: in the middle of this beautifulness.
1: And they're gonna
3: awesomeness.
1: You're gonna get to hear their reaction for the very first time.
2: Is this like one of those TikToks where they hear your song?
1: I'm going to cue it up for you. Yeah, he's going to play you the segment of me introducing it on CT40.
3: Get out of here.
2: Can I be like the
3: you should cry.
2: The artist that cries?
3: When it happens.
2: Yes.
3: That's a big TikTok.
2: I can't.
3: Now
2: dude,
3: you're
2: I see it.
3: Like TikTok.
2: I saw McGraw do this the other day, and I'm like, no. No, he did not do this. He did it.
3: I actually loved the McGraw TikTok.
2: How many times?
1: Did
2: the guy?
1: Cry?
2: Yeah.
3: No, you got emotional because it's a big deal. Yeah. I mean, still to this day, when a song comes on the radio, it means a lot.
0: For the record, no tears were shed during the making of this interview. Although the guys seemed willing to give it a shot for the sake of the algorithm, but beneath all the joking around, Low Cash made a pretty great point. No matter how many years you've been doing this, hearing your song on the radio never, ever gets old. Here's Low Cash, still having fun and still grateful every step of the way. Up now with Wrong Hearts, number 9.

reaching another weekend at number 19, and Fitz playing all the hits on CT40's Songs for Dad Weekend. And I'll tell you what, here's a good daddy right now. I'm going to call him America's Dad. I saw him last week at Dickie's Arena performing in Fort Worth, Texas. Gave it everything he had. And he's taken so many aspiring artists under his wing. And we should just call him Nashville's Dad, Country's Dad. Here he is, Luke Bryan. Daddy with Country, and She Knows It, number 18.

Luke Bryan going up to the number 18 with Country and She Knows It. And a lot of you might be hearing this one for the very first time this weekend during the release of Toy Story 5. And I got it up for you right now, number 17 with I Knew It, I Knew You. Here's Taylor Swift.

0: Make sure to take the kiddos to see Toy Story this weekend. You can hear that song, Taylor Swift, with a massive leap up 8 spots to number 17 with I Knew It, I Knew You. And with that, you know what? She's going to get the Leap of the Week award, the big blue ribbon. So you know how we do this, all right? Wherever you are right now, at home, at work, in the car, listening on your radio station app across North America or across the world, let me just grab my air horns. And if we could all get together, if we could just give Taylor a big old atta girl!
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0: 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You don't want to miss this one.
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1: From the Platte Valley Bank Weather Center, I'm meteorologist Eric Hite. Thunderstorms likely today, otherwise cloudy skies with a few peaks of sun. High temperatures reach up to 83. Winds out of the southeast, 10 to 20 miles an hour. Mainly cloudy skies expected again tonight. Chance of thunderstorms, lows level off around 57. Sunshine mixed with clouds at times tomorrow. Chance of thunderstorms, high temperatures reach up to 81. Currently,

0: Trane Harmon on location here at Grace Chapel in Scotts Bluff. It's the 24th annual Festival of Hope just underway here, and we're joined by Tim as we get set to talk about this year. And once again, the 24th annual. Tim, how's it going this morning?
1: Good. There's a lot of people around here, and things are kicking off well.
0: It's looking really cool in here. You know, the weather's a little dreary outside, but still nice out. Everyone's excited. The vibes are good. And, of course, you guys are serving up breakfast this morning. Tell us about that.
1: We've got breakfast going on, biscuits and gravy, hash browns, coffee, lots of good things to eat being put on by the Knights of Columbus.
0: And, you know, of course, breakfast, all these fun things going on. There is a deeper meaning here. Let's talk about why we're here today at the Festival of Hope.
1: You know, the Festival of Hope is a memory and a hope for people who have cancer. We raise money to help people that can pay some expenses that don't involve insurance. Everything from buying gas to get people for their treatments. We help people with rent. We help people get groceries. We can do things that government can't. And insurance companies can't, and we give people hope that there's a good future for them. They just need to get through their cancer treatments and get healthy again.
0: It's a great message, great cause. 24 years strong, Festival of Hope here at Grace Chapel in Scotts Bluff. Tim, thanks for chatting with us.
1: Thank you.
0: Once again, we're on location at Grace Chapel in Scotts Bluff for the 24th annual Festival of Hope.
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3: 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Hardy, Morgan Wallen, Eric Church, and Tim McGraw. 7 kids between them, a mountain of number one hits, and one powerhouse collaboration. 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

0: Don't Want a Kid Myself, John Morgan, holding on strong at number 15 for another week. And thanks for checking out CT40 Songs for Dad Weekend. My name is Mr. Fitz, and all you dads out there, you know what? This good stuff is for you. I do the good stuff every weekend because good feels good, and I got a great story about a daddy right now. And it's all brought to you by my friends at Boot Barn. Boot Barn, Keith West.
1: Yeah, that's the good stuff.
0: I want to tell you about an amazing father at North Carolina State, a commencement speaker named Anil Kochar. He stepped up to the microphone and gave the graduates something they never saw coming. In honor of his late father, Anil and his wife announced that they are paying off the

Final year of student loans for the 2026 graduates of North Carolina State's Wilson College of Textiles. And that is more than 200 students walking across the stage with a degree and walking into life with a whole lot less weight on their shoulders. And here's the best part. Anil said that his dad came to America from India 80 years ago to study textiles at that same school. So this wasn't just a gift. It was a full circle tribute to the man who taught him that anything was possible. And that's a dad's legacy right there. A father plants the dream, and years later, his son helps hundreds of other kids chase theirs. And that's the good stuff.

0: The perfect good stuff song of the week, Tim McGraw's Humble and Kind, released to country radio January 20th, 2016, becoming number one on the country top 40 countdown in April of 2016. Gosh, every time I play that song, it just gets better every single time. And the good stuff was brought to you by Boot Barn. Boot Barn celebrates the values of honesty, hard work, ingenuity, and perseverance, proudly offering a piece of the American spirit. Boot Barn, keep West. Coming up on CT40, Songs for Dad Weekend with Fitz. My buddy George Bird says life on the road is like doing 75 in the slow lane. All gas, no chill. But who's the one person that can actually slow him down? Well, I'm going to tell you after this.
1: Okay, I have to tell you. I was just looking on eBay, where I go for all kinds of things I love, and there it was.
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2: Trey Harmon on location here on the Rural Radio Network at Grace Chapel in Scotts Bluff, 24th Annual Festival of Hope. All kinds of great things to do. Come on out, swing by, say hi. We're here till 10 o'clock, and we're joined by Jennifer. Jennifer, how's it going this morning?
3: It's going really good. The 5K's off and going, so.
2: Yes, all kinds of fantastic things going on, and that's just one of the things people can come out and do today. What else can people come out and see?
3: Sure, there's lots of things they can come out and do. It's a family-friendly event. We've got stuff for the kids to do. We got booths, lots of places you can put your name in, draw some great prizes. We have a silent auction, live auction. That's about at 11, the live auction, so come out. We need bidders. But you can also come out and purchase those butterflies for our Wall of Hope. $10 a person, and you can do an honor in memory of somebody that's dealt with this horrible beast of cancer. So come on out.
2: Yeah, so you talk about the event a lot. We're out here. It's been 24 years now. Yes. Festival of Hope, so much deeper meaning to it. How important is it to you?
3: It's very important to me. I have lost a lot of young family members and friends, unfortunately, to it. And I've also been able to be here and through Festival of Hope, through the donations, see the good that the money does to help these patients that are going through this difficult time. You know, help them with groceries, help them with a rent payment, those types of things. It's really hard when you're going through it. People don't think about the, you know, there's the medical costs, but you also don't think about the costs of the daily living, missing out on a paycheck, having to be out of work, those types of things. So it's been a huge blessing to see all the people it's helped, all ages, from very small to very old, and that's what we're here for.
2: That's what we're here for. So many fantastic ways that come out and help, so many great things going on. Jennifer, thanks for chatting with us this morning.
3: Yes, thank you. Thank you for being here, and hope to see everybody out here.
2: Once again, we're here on location at Grace Chapel in Scotts Bluff until 10 o'clock on the Rural Radio Network.
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6: 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You got Fitz, and I'm going to tell you right now, I was born to play the hits. Doing this from the original CT40 Studios deep in the heart of Texas. And our approach to number one continues, getting so close to the top 10. Number 14 right now with Kenny Chesney and Carry On.

Savage and Luke Bryan moving up one spot this week to number 13 with Ride, Ride, Ride. And I say, all right, all right, all right. Don't forget your CT40 fan favorite feature, Music with Memories, is coming up in just a few minutes. 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Just send me a message. 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And I can't wait to read it as we get back to the countdown, getting so close to the top 10. Jordan Davis is next at number 12 with Turn This Truck Around.

turn this truck around from Jordan Davis, backing up six spots to number 12. Coming up on CT40's Songs for Dad Weekend, get ready for your fan favorite Music with Memories. And a listener named Brandon shares a story about a broken heart, a drive with his dad, and one piece of relationship advice he will never, ever forget. And fair warning, if you've ever lost your dad or if you're lucky enough to still have him, this Father's Day weekend story might hit you right in the feels. It's all coming up. Your Music with Memories is next on the Country Top 40 with Fitz.

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3: Trane Harmon, we're back on location at Grace Chapel in Scotts Bluff. We've moved into the gym where there's all kinds of great vendors going on in here. Once again, 24th Annual Festival of Hope here at Grace Chapel in Scotts Bluff. Jack Berg joins us. Jack, how's it going this morning?
4: It's going great. 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I just got in from Bridgeport with a group of ladies in Bridgeport every year, make a lot of baked goods sale items, and we have a Bridgeport baked goods group booth here, and they do a wonderful job, more this year than we've ever had.
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3: It's such a great event. We're out here at the 24th Annual Festival of Hope at Grace Chapel in Scotts Bluff. Jack, thanks for chatting with us. Enjoy selling your baked goods this morning. I'm enjoying just standing here smelling them.
4: Thank you very much.
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7: From the Platte Valley Bank Weather Center, I'm meteorologist Derek Hite. Thunderstorms likely today, otherwise cloudy skies with a few peaks of sun. High temperatures reach up to 83. Winds out of the southeast, 10 to 20 miles an hour. Mainly cloudy skies expected again tonight. Chance of thunderstorms, lows level off around 57. Sunshine mixed with clouds at times tomorrow. Chance of thunderstorms, high temperatures reach up to 81. Currently, it's 61 degrees.
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2: We're at number 11 right now on the countdown with Bailey Zimmerman and Chevy Silverado.

He's throwing that sucker in high gear and hauling up one to number 11. Bailey Zimmerman with Chevy Silverado. And my name is Mr. Fitz. It is time for your Music with Memories. That's right, your CT40 fan favorite segment. All brought to you by Active Liver from New Nordic. I received a message from Brandon in Springfield, Missouri, and he says, "What's up, Fitz, with the hits? A couple of years ago, my dad picked me up after my first real heartbreak, and I was just devastated. For a couple of minutes, we didn't talk very much. We just drove around, listened to the radio, and then we stopped at a red light, and Beautiful Crazy by Luke Combs came on the radio. And my dad looked at me and told me he knew I was going through a tough time, but he said, 'Son, let me tell you something. You need to find you a woman who's beautiful on the inside and the outside, and make sure she's got a little crazy in her, too. That's what keeps life interesting.' He said, 'Your last woman wasn't crazy enough for you. Find you a woman who's a little crazy.'" And then he laughed out loud and said, "That's why your mom and I have made it all these years." My dad passed away last year, and every time I hear that song, I could still hear him singing right there in the passenger seat behind me. And Dad, if you're listening, you'd be happy to know I finally found her. She's beautiful. She's amazing. And yeah, she's got a little bit of crazy in her too, and we are engaged. I love you, Dad. Brandon Coates, Springfield, Missouri.

0: An amazing music with memory song of the week. And Luke Combs first released Beautiful Crazy in 2018. And it climbed all the way to number one on the country top 40 countdown in 2019. And what about you? Do you have a special song in your heart with your special memory attached to it? 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
2: 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Welcome to our run to number one on CT40 Songs for Dad Father's Day Weekend Special. You got Fitz playing all the hits and all across the world right now. Dads are firing up the grill, backing the boat down the ramp, tinkering in the garage, taking a nap in the recliner they swore they wouldn't fall asleep in, and cranking up the country. And ladies, if you've got a dad, a husband, grandpa, or father figure sitting next to you right now, go ahead, give him a big old hug and tell him you love him. Father's Day weekend only comes around once a year, and here's the fun part. We're getting closer and closer to finding out which artist is going to take home the biggest song in country music on Father's Day weekend. The suspense is getting real. It's top 10 time.
4: Hi, Fitz. This is Abby Holmes from Lewiston, Idaho, and I just love Chayne Brown's song, Woman. I really wish he was singing that one about me. Can't wait to hear it on the country top 40. Happy Father's Day to Kane and all the dads out there.
5: Number 10.
2: Thank you, Abby, so much for the voice memo, and I agree with you. Such a great song. Kane Brown, he's humble. He's a great man. And you know what? On this Father's Day weekend, I got to say, he's a great dad. This song is called Woman.

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0: Thank you, Luke. I appreciate you doing that for us, and I hope you're having a great Father's Day weekend. Here's a gift to make it a little bit sweeter. Luke Combs unwrapping the number 9 spot with Be By You.

Luke Combs moving up two spots this week to number 9 with Be By You. And you got Fitz playing all the hits on the Songs for Dad weekend. And, you know, especially on Father's Day weekend, Corey Kent's story is a pretty good reminder that success doesn't always happen on your timeline. There is a season when he put the music dream on the back burner for a little bit and focused on being the husband and dad he wanted to be. He didn't know if he wanted to continue this, but it turns out that road led him exactly where he was supposed to go. Here's Corey Kent climbing the charts at number 8.

0: Corey Ken and Co. Wetzel with Rocky Mountain Low. Heading up one to number eight for the week on CT40's Songs for Dad Weekend. Country Top 40. Coming up, Mr. Superstash himself, Riley Green, admits that if he could design the perfect country music career, it'd be pretty simple. Walk on stage, sing a couple of songs, and walk off the stage. That's it. Then go duck hunting. And we're about to find out what he means. Plus, our run to number one continues after this. Country music's official countdown.
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16: From the Platte Valley Bank Weather Center, I'm meteorologist Eric Height. Thunderstorms likely today, otherwise cloudy skies with a few peaks of sun. High temperatures reach up to 83. Winds out of the southeast, 10 to 20 miles an hour. Mainly cloudy skies expected again tonight. Chance of thunderstorms, lows level off around 57. Sunshine mixed with clouds at times tomorrow. Chance of thunderstorms, high temperatures reach up to 81. Currently, it's 61 degrees.
17: Train Harmon on location on the Rural Radio Network out here at Grace Chapel in Scotts Bluff, 24th Annual Festival of Hope. Sally Mitchell joins us. Sally, how's it going this morning?
18: It is going great.
17: It's great. We have all kinds of great things going on here in the gym. You got music playing in the back.

0: things.
1: Really need to get down here. She talked about got some great Father's Day gifts. You can come down again. That's coming up tomorrow. And of course, Festival of Hope, it all goes to a fantastic cause. Let's talk about that a little bit, how much that means to you.
0: Yeah, it sure does. So we have, gosh, over 100 volunteers that work with Festival of Hope throughout the year. The biggest time is right now. All of these people and all of the businesses locally donate all of this stuff to us so that we can raise money for cancer patients and their families to use as they're going through the treatment process. And what Festival of Hope does is they just help make ends meet financially for our cancer patients here locally. It helps a lot of people, and it really makes a big difference to our patients.
1: So you can come down, help make a difference, and leave with something to remember it too. Sally, thanks for chatting with us this morning.
0: Yeah, thank you.
1: Once again, we're on location at Grace Chapel in Scottsbluff for the 24th Annual Festival of Hope.

That is right, my brothers and sisters, spreading the good news of the country music gospel from Santa Barbara, California, all the way over to San Antonio, Texas. And Fitz playing the hits on the Songs for Dad weekend with I Can't Love You Anymore. Here's Ella Langley and Morgan Wallen.

0: with the biggest names in the country music world right now. Man, on a collaboration, it's a big one. Going up one spot this week to number 7 with I Can't Love You Anymore. And you got Fitz playing all the hits on the CT40 Songs for Dad weekend. And I'll tell you, Riley Green has never been the guy running all over the stage trying to get your attention. You're not going to see him flying over the audience doing all that stuff. He says some of his biggest influences, guys like Chris Stapleton and Jamie Johnson, they taught him that sometimes the coolest thing you could do is just stand there and let the songs do all the work. And honestly, that's kind of Riley's style as well. At number 6, here's Riley Green with Change My Mind.
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0: Coming up on the countdown, Morgan Wallen shares the simple advice that's helped him connect with millions of fans all around the world. And we're about to find out what that is when we return. It's CT40 Songs for Dad Weekend. 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

0: Don't We, for Morgan Wallen, taking a leap up one to number four for the week. All right, y'all. Father's Day weekend is rolling right along, and we're getting dangerously close to the moment we've all been waiting for. And right now, dads across the world, they're at the grill, maybe out on the lake, in the garage, behind the wheel, maybe asleep in a recliner, pretending they're just resting their eyes. Only a couple of songs stand between us and number one. So don't move. The biggest moment of CT40 Songs for Dad Weekend is coming up next.
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5: Trey Harmon on location here at Grace Chapel in Scotts Bluff, 24th Annual Festival of Hope. Well underway now, about 9:30 this morning. Joined now by Tiffany. Tiffany, how's it going?
6: Oh, pretty good.
5: You know, it's a pretty busy, crazy day. A lot of people here to help out. And of course, there's all kinds of great things going on now inside now that some of this morning stuff has wrapped up. Let's focus on all the things that are going on now here in maybe the second half of the day.
6: Okay, yeah. So we currently still have our silent auction going on. You can come in and look at items to bid on. We will be closing that silent auction around 10:30. Then we will be starting our live auction that we have with a lot of great items and things that we have. Some trips, some Bronco tickets, coolers, all kinds of things on that live auction. Then we do have our booths set up with vendors that you can come in. We got raffles, raffle baskets, all kinds of things here going on today.
5: Too many things to name almost, right? You know, Festival of Hope, we're 24 years strong now, and I was just wondering if you could share how much this event means to you.
6: Well, I've been a volunteer for Festival of Hope for about 12 years now, and fortunately, I myself personally have not had cancer, but I know a lot of family members, we've had a lot of friends, and just the community that have had cancer, and this event, and just to raise money for the event for people with cancer, you know, to be able to help pay for any non-medical bills, and just to give back, you know, to those cancer patients is a great thing that we do here. But we can't do it without the public. So it's nice to have everybody come out and support the Festival of Hope. And one of our fan favorites out here is our butterflies, where we do have the Wall of Hope for our so that you can honor your loved one with a butterfly, and then we do a live butterfly release at the end of the day. So just kind of gives a little bit of hope in a dark time with what cancer unfortunately gives us. So
5: it's a fantastic event. Come on out. Grace Chapel in Scotts Bluff, 24th Annual Festival of Hope. Tiffany, thanks for chatting with me this morning.
6: Thank you. We appreciate it.
5: Once again, we're on location until 10 o'clock here on the Rural Radio Network.
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13: From the Platte Valley Bank Weather Center, I'm meteorologist Eric Height. Thunderstorms likely today, otherwise cloudy skies with a few peaks of sun. High temperatures reach up to 83. Winds out of the southeast, 10 to 20 miles an hour. Mainly cloudy skies expected again tonight. Chance of

0: thunderstorms. Lows level off around 57. Sunshine mixed with clouds at times tomorrow. Chance of thunderstorms. High temperatures reach up to 81. Currently, it's 63 degrees.
1: Trane Harmon wrapping up here at the Festival of Hope, 24th annual here at Grace Chapel in Scotts Bluff, joined now by Dr. Vierling. Doctor, how are you?
2: I'm doing great today. We're really glad to have you here today.
1: Awesome to be here. One of my favorite events of the entire year. And of course, there's so many people here behind the scenes and all these things that have to go on for this event to be possible. So let's just take a moment and thank all those people.
2: Yes, between our board and our committee members and then all the volunteers that show up and help out, it's a big undertaking and it takes a lot of people. And so we're very thankful for all the people that gave their time and energy and money in terms of sponsorships and everything through the year. It really does make a big difference, and we're very appreciative of everybody.
1: And of course, not quite close to being done yet. Still a lot of things going on, of course, wrapping up with the butterfly release at around noon today. Let's talk about some of the other things that are going on as we get into the back half of the day here.
2: Yeah, I mean, right now, Perry Brennings and his band are in there playing, so there's entertainment going on. The Knights are serving breakfast. The Penny Carnival is going on. There's a silent auction. There'll be a live auction later today. You can still buy butterflies, and we're going to have the reading of the names and then the butterfly release. Hopefully, I'm hoping it's a little before noon. I'm hoping it's closer to 11 to 11:30, but... So if you want to see the butterfly release, you might want to come 10:30 to 11.
1: So come on out, 24th Annual Festival of Hope, Grace Chapel in Scotts Bluff. That's Dr. Vierling. Thanks for chatting with us this morning.
2: Thanks so much. Thanks so much for Rural Radio. They do a great job of promoting our event and really helping us out. So thank you.
1: Thank you so much. We're here on location at Grace Chapel in Scotts Bluff, 24th Annual Festival of Hope on the Rural Radio Network.
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4: 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As we get back to the hits. Here's Jason Aldean checking in at number 3 with Don't Tell on Me.

Jason Aldean picking up one and settling in at number three with Don't Tell On Me. Happy Father's Day weekend, all the dads out there. Here's Josh Ross. He's got number two with Hate How

0: moving on.
1: Hate How You Look from Canada's own Josh Ross. I know they are so proud of him. On the move up one to number two. And you got Fitz playing all the hits on CT40 Songs for Dad. And we're about to take it on home to number one. We're about to take it on home to number one, Bill. Who's going to have the biggest song in country music on Father's Day weekend? You'll find out in minutes. This portion of the Country Top 40 with Fitz Songs for Dad Weekend is brought to you by Boot Barn. Boot Barn celebrates the values of honesty, hard work, ingenuity, and perseverance, proudly offering a piece of the American spirit. 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
11: And welcome back to the hits on CT40, Songs for Dad Weekend. We have made it to the top, all right? But you know how I do it. I believe in warming up, especially on Father's Day weekend, all right? As daddies get a little bit older, warming up is even more important. So I'm going to warm you up with a very special song. 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All right, hope you're ready to take a little ride down memory lane with me. And I know we're almost there, but I just want to say, you know, one of the funny things about being a kid is you don't realize you're making memories while they're happening, right? You're just hanging out with dad. You're fishing with dad. You're just riding around in the truck. You're playing catch with dad. You're just sitting beside him while he teaches you something you won't fully appreciate until years and years later. And then one day those ordinary moments become some of the most valuable things that you have. And back in 2002, Alan Jackson gave us one of the greatest songs ever about a father and a son. And it's a song that just made a whole lot of country music fans smile and cry and bring back memories for more than two decades. As we get ready to reveal the number one song in country music on this special Songs for Dad Father's Day weekend, here's Alan Jackson and Drive for Daddy Gene, your warm-up to number one.
12: It was painted red, the stripe was white. It was 18 feet and about a stern light. 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
1: 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And this is it. We are here. The moment we've all been waiting for. This is why I count backwards from number 40 to number one every single weekend. And you know, from the outside looking in, it's easy to think that once an artist makes it, everything is perfect, right? The hit songs start stacking up. The crowds get bigger. The award show invitations start showing up. But success doesn't magically make life easy. In fact, sometimes the bigger the dream gets, the heavier it becomes to carry. And I was talking with Ella Langley recently, and she shared something that made me think a lot about what I think a lot of people can relate to. It's a reminder that even during the best seasons of our lives, there could still be struggles that nobody else sees.
2: How are you personally? I mean, my gosh, the past year of your life, how are you dealing with it? How are you adjusting to it?
3: I won't lie. This last week has been probably one of the toughest mental health weeks I've had in a long time. Which is crazy because so many good things are happening, so many things I've prayed for and dreamed about. It's just a struggle that it's the disease of my family, really. I think it's important to talk about it and to share that just because I might seem like on the top of the mountain right now, it doesn't look like that all the time. And I think it's just about being grateful. I think at the end of the day, just spinning it back on being grateful for what God's given me and the place that I get to be in. And hopefully my honesty and realness rubs me. Some little girl or little boy who wants to do this gets to see that it is tough, but tough things are worth going through if you want them bad enough.
1: There's a lot of courage in that kind of honesty. While Ella Langley may be enjoying one of the best seasons of her career, she's also proving that authenticity matters just as much as success. By sharing both the highs and the lows, she's becoming the kind of artist and person that others can really look up to and relate to. And this weekend, country music fans have spoken loud and

0: And just like that, we are celebrating Ella Langley yet again, shooting up two spots to claim this week's number one song with Be Her. And Ella, I mean, I just want to say thank you. Thank you for your authenticity and all of your music. And to your amazing co-writers, Jordan Schmidt, Hardy, Smith Anquist, y'all are awesome. This song is awesome. You are flying in the stratosphere and just taking it over. And I hope you have just a great week of celebrating it. And you know I'm going to say many, many more. And I know they're coming. Many, many more. Country Time 40. And that is how we count them down on CT40's Songs for Dad Weekend. And this week's presentation of the 40 biggest hits in country music have been compiled and ranked each week by MediaBase 24/7. I want to say what's up to the amazing CT40 staff, including an amazing father, Cody Culberson, an amazing mother, Deborah Evans Price, another amazing father, Nick Allen, Drew Brownfield, and Scott Mahalik. The Country Top 40 comes to you each week from the good folks at North Star Audio. And we do it all from the original CT40 studios deep in the heart of Texas. My name is Fitz, everywhere on social media right now. Give me a follow. Facebook, Instagram, TikTok. Just look for three words, Fitz on everything, with a Z, at Fitz on everything, and at CT40 with Fitz everywhere on social media. We're going to find out if Ella Langley remains at number one with Be Her for next weekend. Can she do it? Have a great week ahead. Happy Father's Day, and think big, because you're thinking anyway. And who's better than you?
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0: 94.1 The Brand, Y-O-Braska's new country. Chris Cottrell, good to be back with you here in studio till 2 with the Saturday show. A full check on some Y-O-Braska weather is on the way with a real possibility for some severe weather coming up throughout the afternoon and into the evening around the area.
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1: From the Platte Valley Bank Weather Center, I'm meteorologist Eric Hite. Storms likely this afternoon, otherwise cloudy skies with a few peaks of sun. Daytime highs approaching 83. Southeasterly winds 10 to 20 miles an hour. Mainly cloudy skies expected again tonight. Chance of thunderstorms. Lows dip down to about 57. Sunshine mixed with clouds at times tomorrow. Chance of thunderstorms. High temperatures reach up to 81. Right now, 63.

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4: From the Platte Valley Bank Weather Center, I'm meteorologist Eric Hite. Storms likely this afternoon, otherwise cloudy skies with a few peaks of sun. Daytime highs approaching 83. Southeasterly winds 10 to 20 miles an hour. Mainly cloudy skies expected again tonight. Chance of thunderstorms. Lows dip down to about 57. Sunshine mixed with clouds at times tomorrow. Chance of thunderstorms. High temperatures reach up to 81. Currently 64.

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Wyobraska's New Country on 94.1 The Brand. Chris Cottrell with you. It's the second hour for us today on the Saturday show. Here's Chris Young.

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7: From the Platte Valley Bank Weather Center, I'm meteorologist Jennifer Vujicic-Ski. Thunderstorms likely this afternoon, otherwise cloudy skies with a few peaks of sun. Daytime highs approaching 83. Southeasterly winds 10 to 20 miles per hour. Mainly cloudy skies expected again. Tonight, chance of thunderstorms, lows dip down to about 57. Sunshine mixed with clouds at times. Tomorrow, chance of thunderstorms. Highs around 81. Currently, 66.
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8: C-Mac live and on location at the Father's Day Car Show here at Five Rocks Amphitheater in Gearing. Stop on out today. We're going to be hanging out from 11 to 1. The car show going on until, I believe, 4 o'clock this afternoon. So make sure you come on out, see all the fantastic rides and all the fun things they have going on. Food vendors set up outside here as well. Stop on by and see it. Right now, talking with Dr. Wills. He's the president of the High Plains Auto Club. How are you today?
9: 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Glad to have you out here today.
8: It's a pleasure to be here. Nice, cool day. It's not too hot. A little bit of breezy. Gotta love the weather.
9: We don't know whether we need rain protection or sun protection, but it's a great day for a car show. 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
9: Well, we had a parade this morning, started at 9 o'clock. Some cars came up here before that. 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Spectators can come in. There's no charge at all. And we enjoy getting this for the community and bringing people in from many states and many cars.
8: 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Now, let's fact check me a little bit. The car show going on here today, 10 to 4, correct?
9: That's correct. 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
8: Perfect. We'll stop on out here. Like I said, we'll be here until 1 o'clock today. You can stop out, see all the fantastic cars, trucks, pickups, and the like. Of course, the food vendors set up. You can stop out and see them here till 4 o'clock this afternoon. 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

Ella Langley and Morgan Wallen. 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
1: Hey, race fans, Saturday nights are thundering in the valley at Highway 92 Raceway in Gearing, Nebraska. 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

0: C-Mac live and on location here at Five Rocks Amphitheater in gearing for the Father's Day Classic Rock and Roll Car Show. Stop on by today until 4 o'clock p.m. and see all the fantastic cars that people have brought out, put a lot of work into, and made today a great day. It's a little cloudy, so it's not too hot. Breeze is blowing. It feels really nice outside. Of course, food vendors set up over here as well, so you can get lunch and check out all the fantastic cars. Right now, talk with Mike Peterson. How are you, Mike?
1: I'm doing good today. Thank you.
0: Thanks for having us out. Just tell us a little bit about the festivities, kind of what people can expect if they stop on out to the car show today.
1: Well, festivities, we got door prizes going on, men and women door prizes. And for scholarships, we've got a toolbox with some tools in it. And we've also got Menards has a mini bike out here. That's first, second door prize. Then we've got ultimate different types of cars. We've got from brand new to classics.
2: Next number, 1308.
1: Wide selection. And a good turnout so far.
0: Most definitely. Plenty of cars out here for you to come see, like you said, from classics to new Corvettes, newer model year Corvettes, pickups. It's fantastic. Great turnout for you guys this year. And the amount of people here already is awesome to see.
1: Yes, it is. We're proud of that. I do believe we were setting at about 250 so far. I don't know if Daryl had mentioned that. So it's been a good turnout for this year compared to what the gas prices are. A lot of people have traveled from that prices. So
0: most definitely stop out and see it. Be part of the crowd and get yourself some lunch while you're here. Walk around, see all the fantastic cars, pickups. It's a great day to be here at the Rock and Roll Classic Car Show here at Five Rocks Amphitheater in Gearing. Stop on out. They'll be here till 4. We're here until 1 with Rural Radio because we are everywhere.

0: 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We're due for another check in with C-Mac in a moment.
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5: From the Platte Valley Bank Weather Center, I'm meteorologist Jennifer Vujcic-Ski. Thunderstorms likely this afternoon, otherwise cloudy skies with a few peaks of sun. Daytime highs approaching 83. Southeasterly winds 10 to 20 miles per hour. Mainly cloudy skies expected again. Tonight, chance of thunderstorms. Lows dip down to about 57. Sunshine mixed with clouds at times. Tomorrow, chance of thunderstorms. Highs around 81. Currently, 66.
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7: C-Mac on location at the Father's Day Classic Rock and Roll Car Show here at Five Rocks Amphitheater in Gearing. We're hanging out until 1 o'clock today, but the car show going on until 4 p.m. this afternoon. It's going to be a fantastic day. The weather is nice so far. We're hoping it stays that way, and hopefully it will. Anyway, stop on out here until 4 o'clock or stop by and see us until 1 o'clock here at our booth and sign up for some great prizes. We got some candy set up for you and see all the fantastic vehicles out here today. Right now, talking with Tyler. He is vice president of the High Plains Auto Club. How are you today?
8: Very good.
7: Thanks for having us out today. Heard that you were part of the parade or maybe even had a big hand in directing the parade. Tell us a little bit about how it went this morning.
8: We had beautiful weather and it was a really nice show. Lots of cars. Throw out some candy. Very good time.
7: Perfect. Fantastic. Well, if you missed the parade, you didn't get to see any of the vehicles, make sure you stop on out today. On a general rough estimation, how many cars do you think we have out right now?
8: Well, we are over the 240 mark, I believe. Not exactly. We'll know later today.
7: Perfect. Well, make a day of it, make an afternoon of it, stop on out, check out the cars, get yourself some lunch from the vendors here, also at Five Rocks Amphitheater. They'll have all the cars set up until 4 o'clock. We're here until 1. Again, thanks for having us out today, Tyler.
8: Thank you.
7: Stop by and see us. We'll be here till 1. Car show going on till 4 at Five Rocks Amphitheater in Gearing. C-Mac with Rural Radio, because we are everywhere.

0: 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Some possible severe weather could be in the offing as well. 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
9: From the Platte Valley Bank Weather Center, I'm meteorologist Jennifer Wojcicki. Thunderstorms likely this afternoon, otherwise cloudy skies with a few peaks of sun. Daytime highs approaching 83. Southeasterly winds 10 to 20 miles per hour. Mainly cloudy skies expected again. Tonight, chance of thunderstorms. Lows dip down to about 57. Sunshine mixed with clouds at times. Tomorrow, chance of thunderstorms. Highs around 81. Currently, it's 68 degrees.
7: 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Stop on by today until 4 o'clock. They'll be set up with all the fantastic vehicles here all day long with the car show. Of course, the parade this morning through gearing at 9 a.m. We're here with the radio station until 1 o'clock, so make sure you stop by, see us, sign up for some fantastic prizes, grab some candy while you're there, and just make sure you come on out, get some lunch. They have food vendors set up here, also at Five Rocks Amphitheater, and see the fantastic cars set up all throughout the amphitheater here. Right now, we are talking with Tom from Colorado, and you have quite the interesting ride here today.
10: It's different. It's called a 1953-2003 commemorative limited edition. It's a retro-designed 53 Corvette on a 2002 Z06 chassis. Looks like a 53, but it's all brand new underneath, and it's comfortable to travel, and it's a great car to have.
7: Yeah, when you walk up,
10: a lot of tension.
7: Yeah, for sure. When you walk up to it, you think, oh, classic Corvette.
10: Yeah.
7: And then you kind of get a side profile of it, and then you get around to the rear, and it is just an interesting idea. Was this kind of your idea, or how did this come about?
10: This is a company out of Rochester Hills, Michigan that did it. The gentleman that was behind it is named Steve Pasteiner, Advanced Automotive Technologies, and they presented the idea to General Motors in 2000, and originally General Motors was going to build 5,000 convertibles. They were all going to be white, red interior, black top, like the original 53s. And General Motors backed out about 9 months before production started. And so he did it on his own, and he converted 200 cars.
7: Wow, well, it is a fantastic machine. Thanks for having it out here today, and thanks for talking with us.
10: You bet. Thank you.
7: We'll be here until 1 o'clock at the Father's Day Classic Rock and Roll Car Show. Stop on out to Five Rocks Amphitheater until 4 o'clock. We're hanging out till 1. 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

Summer anthem time right there with Luke Bryan and George Burge on Ride, Ride, Ride. Here's Halfway to Hell from Jelly Roll, 94.1 The Brand, Wyobraska's new country.

0: 94 won the brand. It's the 27th annual High Plains Auto Club Father's Day Rock and Roll Classic Car Show, continuing until 4 o'clock this afternoon. 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
4: Hey, race fans, Saturday nights are thundering in the valley at Highway 92 Raceway in Gearing, Nebraska. 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
16: C-Mac on location here at the 27th annual High Plains Auto Club Father's Day Classic Car Rock and Roll Car Show. Stop on out today. We'll be hanging out until 1 o'clock. Make sure you get signed up to win some Highway 92 Raceway tickets, some Western Nebraska Pioneers tickets, and the car show going on until 4 today. So if you can't make it out while we're here, make sure you stop on out. Check out all the awesome cars and trucks that they got set up for you to see. Of course, food vendors set up out here as well so you can get lunch. Make a day of it. Right now, talking with Greg Elliott. How are you, sir?
17: Just fine.
16: Tell us a little bit about what you got set up right here next to our booth at the car show today.
17: So I do cartoons and fine art of your car. I can do caricatures in them. I've done commissions for a lot of the drag racing team, the Ram Chargers. I do cartoons. I've shipped them all over the United States from the Florida Keys all the way up to almost into Canada, up into Washington, and a lot of places in between. I've done almost 500 different cartoons for people now, and it's kind of my retirement gig.
16: Fair enough. If somebody can't come out to the car show, maybe they can't come see you here today. Are you on social media? Is there an email address?
17: I'm on Facebook, just Greg Elliott, and I usually have an ad on Marketplace too for my cartoons also.
16: Fantastic. Well, great turnout for the show today. Great weather as well.
17: Yeah, it's beautiful. Nice temperatures, not too sunny and bright, but yet it's just comfortable. Nice. nice breeze going, and it's a beautiful day.
16: And plenty of inspiration for you as well.
17: Oh, yeah, there's plenty of cars here. I've been giving lots of cards out, so I got two or three real good prospects of that they want me to do some cartoons and fine art for them, so yeah. Thank you.
16: Fantastic. Well, thanks for talking with us, and make sure you stop on out, see all the fantastic vehicles here, talk to Mr. Elliott here, and maybe get yourself a cartoon of your car or maybe a car you like. Stop on out, see us. We'll be here till 1 o'clock, car show till 4 at Five Rocks Amphitheater in Gearing. 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

0: I believe today officially the first day of summer, but yeah, slow down summer, especially from my seat. As far as the sports department is concerned, it's going to be mid-August before we know it. I know you teachers and coaches out there trying to not hear much of that right now. Supposed to be relaxing time, but thinking ahead, it will not be far off. Wyobraska's new country. We're back out to Five Rocks and C-Mac to wrap things up at the Rock and Roll Classic Car Show for Father's Day with the High Plains Auto Club.
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4: From the Platte Valley Bank Weather Center, I'm meteorologist Jennifer Wojcicki. Thunderstorms likely this afternoon, otherwise cloudy skies with a few peaks of sun. Daytime highs approaching 83. Southeasterly winds 10 to 20 miles per hour. Mainly cloudy skies expected again. Tonight, chance of thunderstorms, lows dip down to about 57. Sunshine mixed with clouds at times. Tomorrow, chance of thunderstorms, highs around 81. Currently, it's 72 degrees.
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3: 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Stop on by. We're getting ready to wrap up our time here at 1 o'clock, but you can still come on by. They'll have cars set up for you until 4 o'clock to stop by, peruse through, and just kind of walk through and look and see what they have. Of course, food vendors set up here as well at Five Rocks Amphitheater. Right now, talking with Vaughn out of Sydney. How are you?
6: I'm doing good.
3: So, something you don't really see at some of these car shows, I mean, kind of here, Western Nebraska, kind of old school country, there's a lot of classic cars, American cars. You don't see a lot of JDM stuff. Tell us a little bit about what you brought out today.
6: Well, this is a 1996 R33 Skyline, and it's got the RB25 in it. This car is a four-door sedan, pretty special car, though. We've done a lot of custom modifications to this to make it more of our own. And but even though we made our own, I still tried to follow, you know, kind of the Japanese culture, you know, the drifting style. And the car's just been amazing to us. It's basically pretty fresh build. I've spent about the last 6 months, many hours putting this together. And man, it's sure nice to see the people come out and enjoy it. The younger generation's just really just attracted to it.
3: Definitely awesome to see. I mean, right hand drive, that's something you don't see every day, especially. So,
6: oh, the right hand drive, boy, it's something to get used to, let me tell you. It's definitely strange, especially if you're a passenger. I mean, you're sitting in that passenger seat and you come up to a stop sign. Next thing you want to do is put your foot on the brake.
3: Right. And of course, not to focus on this, you also brought out your Camaro. Tell us a little bit about that as well.
6: Well, that's a 2010. That's a custom Camaro. It's a RSSS. This car was built as a theme car. It's a transformer. Its name is Megatron, and we've had it around for about the past 5-6 years, and we've been to the car show here every year except for last year. We ended up missing last year. But it's a special, special car too. So
3: it definitely, they both look fantastic. Great job, great taste. And thanks for being out here today. And thanks for talking with us today, Vaughn.
6: Thanks for interviewing me on this. Appreciate it.
3: Of course. We're getting ready to wrap it up here at 1 o'clock. But make sure you stop on out to the car show today here at Five Rocks Amphitheater in Gearing until 4 o'clock. C-Mac with Rural Radio, because we are everywhere.

the old man's face. Front page obituary. He was a millionaire. He left his fortune to some guy he barely knew. His kids were mad as hell.

final hour on the Saturday show getting started here. Wyobraska's new country. Cody Johnson lit the candle to begin this hour. Zach Top in there. Here's John Pardee.

0: Well, plenty of thanks are in order for a busy Saturday for us across our rural radio network stations. Trayton Harmon was at Festival of Hope this morning, and we'll hear more from Trayton. He'll be in beginning next hour here on 94.1 The Brand. And we just wrapped up with the Father's Day Rock and Roll Classic Car Show with the High Plains Auto Club. C-Mac was out at Five Rocks for that. Big thanks to both those guys.
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6: From the Platte Valley Bank Weather Center, I'm meteorologist Jennifer Vuchitsky. Storms likely this afternoon, otherwise cloudy skies with a few peaks of sun. High temperatures reach up to 83. Southeasterly winds 10 to 20 miles per hour. Mainly cloudy skies expected again. Tonight, chance of thunderstorms. Lows dip down to about 57. Chance for storms. Tomorrow, high temperatures reach up to 81. Sunshine mixed with clouds at times. Currently, 70.

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1: A severe thunderstorm watch continues until 9 p.m. tonight. A severe thunderstorm watch means that conditions are favorable for the development of severe thunderstorms over the next several hours. Some of these storms may produce large hail and strong damaging straight-line winds. Although a tornadic development can't be ruled out, damaging hail and strong winds are likely to be the primary threat with developing storms. Storms can pop up quickly, so stay up to date on rapidly changing weather conditions and be prepared to take action if warnings are issued. A severe thunderstorm watch continues until 9 p.m. tonight. From the Rural Radio Storm Center, I'm meteorologist Jennifer Wojcicki.
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Wyobraska's new country, 94.1 The Brand. Just a little bit of time remaining here in the show today. Shaboozy, we got time for a bar song, that's for sure.

0: Luke Combs, 94.1 The Brand. Saturday show winding down. Chris Cottrell in studio putting the finishing touches on things. An updated Wyobrasca weather forecast on the way. Josh Ross helping us get to 2 o'clock in Trayton Harmon. And, of course, the possibility for severe weather coverage. 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
3: Tornado watch continues until 9 p.m. tonight. A tornado watch means that conditions are favorable for the development of severe thunderstorms over the next several hours, with some storms producing tornadoes. In addition to the threat of tornadoes, very large damaging hail and strong straight line winds may accompany those storms that do develop. Storms can pop up quickly, so stay up to date on rapidly changing weather conditions and be prepared to take action if warnings are issued. Tornado watch continues until 9 p.m. tonight. From the Rural Radio Storm Center, I'm meteorologist Jennifer Wojcicki.
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1: From the Platte Valley Bank Weather Center, I'm meteorologist Jennifer Vlachitsky. A severe thunderstorm watch remains in effect. Thunderstorms likely this afternoon, otherwise mainly cloudy skies expected. Daytime highs approaching 83, winds out of the southeast 10 to 20 miles per hour. Mainly cloudy skies expected again tonight. Chance of thunderstorms, lows dip down to about 57. Partly cloudy skies tomorrow, chance for storms 81. Right now, it's 72 degrees.

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Megan Maroney, Beautiful Things on Wyobraska's New Country, 94.1 The Brand. I know I said I couldn't wait to get out of here for the weekend yesterday on the show, but here I am in the middle of your afternoon with a renewed sense of optimism and a new outlook on life. Anyway, here's the Zach Brown Band with Homegrown to lead off this

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8: From the Platte Valley Bank Weather Center, I'm meteorologist Jennifer Wojcicki. A severe thunderstorm watch remains in effect. Thunderstorms likely this afternoon, otherwise mainly cloudy skies expected. Daytime highs approaching 83, winds out of the southeast 10 to 20 miles per hour. Mainly cloudy skies expected again tonight, chance of thunderstorms, lows dip down to about 57. Partly cloudy skies tomorrow, chance for storms 81. Right now, it's 72 degrees.

I knew it, I knew you. Taylor Swift from Toy Story 5 here on Wyobraska's New Country 94.1 The Brand. Tucson Too Late, Jordan Davis on the way now. Zach John King follows it up with Get to Drinkin'.

0: That John King, get to drinking. 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Wyobraska's new country, 94.1 The Brand. Landco, Ella Langley, and Morgan Wallen all on the way.
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I Can't Love You Anymore. Ella Langley and Morgan Wallen teaming up on that star-studded duet. Here on Wyobraska's New Country 94 won the brand. Hey, we got Luke Combs now with Sleepless in a Hotel Room. Then Outskirts from Sam Hunt.

0: Sam Hunt, Outskirts, Wyobraska's New Country, 94.1 The Brand. I'm checking out for the 2 o'clock hour, back with you in the 3 o'clock hour. After this weather update, music still on the way from Bailey Zimmerman, Luke Bryan, Dirk Spentley, and Alan Jackson.
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8: From the Platte Valley Bank Weather Center, I'm meteorologist Jennifer Wojcicki. A severe thunderstorm watch remains in effect. Thunderstorms likely this afternoon, otherwise mainly cloudy skies expected. Daytime highs approaching 83, winds out of the southeast 10 to 20 miles per hour. Mainly cloudy skies expected again tonight, chance of thunderstorms, lows dip down to about 57. Partly cloudy skies tomorrow, chance for storms 81. Currently 73.

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1: A severe thunderstorm watch continues until 9 p.m. tonight. A severe thunderstorm watch means that conditions are favorable for the development of severe thunderstorms over the next several hours. Some of these storms may produce large hail and strong damaging straight-line winds. Although a tornadic development can't be ruled out, damaging hail and strong winds are likely to be the primary threat with developing storms. Storms can pop up quickly, so stay up to date on rapidly changing weather conditions and be prepared to take action if warnings are issued. A severe thunderstorm watch continues until 9 p.m. tonight. From the Rural Radio Storm Center, I'm meteorologist Jennifer Wojcicki.
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Carry On, Kenny Chesney. I'll do just that. Wyobraska's New Country 94.1, The Brand. We got Thomas Rhett on the way with Unforgettable. Right now, then Low Cash.

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1: 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We may have some new information on that. We'll check that out here in just a moment. No new specific information on the whereabouts of that storm. It was off to the south-southeast of Chugwater as it continues to move through that area easterly from last report at about 15 miles per hour. This is a severe thunderstorm warning in effect for southwestern Goshen, north-central Laramie, and southeastern Platte County until 4. Thunderstorm moving east at 15 miles per hour with the threat of 60-mile-per-hour wind gusts and maybe half-dollar-size hail. We talked about that thunderstorm off to the east of that thunderstorm warning area off in the vicinity of LaGrange at this hour. The heaviest part of that thunderstorm, a fairly strong thunderstorm cell, just moving off to the east of Highway 85 in that part of southern Goshen County, be right around the LaGrange area, maybe a tad bit off to the north of LaGrange now, east of Highway 85. There is not, at this hour, there is not a thunderstorm warning for that particular cell, but it could be producing some hail and strong wind gusts. And certainly a report now coming in that penny-sized hail has been reported with that thunderstorm just a little while ago at about 3:24. Now, that's been about 10 minutes ago. 3:24, a spotter reported penny-sized hail about 7 miles west of LaGrange with that particular thunderstorm. Penny-sized hail reported about 7 miles west of LaGrange with that thunderstorm moving through that part of Goshen County. Again, a severe thunderstorm warning remains in effect. Severe thunderstorm warning for southwestern Goshen, north-central Laramie County, southeastern Platte County. That's in effect until 4 o'clock this afternoon. Severe thunderstorm watch in effect for a large part of Wyoming, all of eastern Wyoming, in Sioux, Dawes, Box Butte, and Scotts Bluff County in the Panhandle. Thunderstorm watch until 9. Areas of the southern Panhandle, including Morrill and Banner, Kimball, Cheyenne, and Dole County, and into areas of northeast Colorado, southwest Nebraska, and northwest Kansas, that region, in a tornado watch until 9 tonight.
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1: 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We have some new information on a severe thunderstorm warning in effect for areas of southeastern Wyoming right now. Severe thunderstorm warning remains in effect until 4 o'clock for southwestern Goshen, north-central Laramie, and southeastern Platte County. At 3:36, a severe storm about 13 miles southeast of Chugwater, moving east at 10 miles per hour. Threat of 60-mile-per-hour wind gusts and quarter-sized hail with that storm. Severe thunderstorm remains over mainly rural areas of southwest Goshen, north-central Laramie, and southeastern Platte counties here this afternoon. So at 3:36, the placement of that severe thunderstorm about 13 miles southeast of Chugwater, moving east at about 10 miles per hour, 60-mile-per-hour wind gusts and quarter-sized hail. Several miles off to the east, northeast of that particular thunderstorm, there is another thunderstorm that's approaching areas of the Panhandle now. We have some information on that particular storm. This is a strong storm that is likely to impact western Scottsbluff County here very soon, if not already. Northwestern Banner and southeastern Goshen County. No thunderstorm warning on this particular storm cell, not at the moment, but certainly a strong thunderstorm capable of producing wind gusts of up to 40 miles per hour and nickel-sized hail. Radar at 3:32 indicated this storm was near Hawk Springs Reservoir, moving northeast at about 35 miles per hour. Locations impacted include the Hawk Springs Reservoir area, LaGrange, Hubbard's Hill, Hawk Springs Reservoir, Stegall, and the Hawk Springs Campground. So that area where that thunderstorm is moving through, mainly in areas of southern Goshen County, but could be affecting areas of Banner and Scottsbluff County here very soon. That particular storm cell already had a history of producing at least some penny-sized hail. That was at about 3:24 this afternoon, 7 miles west of LaGrange. Okay, that thunderstorm that we were talking about has just been placed into a thunderstorm warning now. This is new information. This is overlapping the other thunderstorm warning. It includes that particular thunderstorm cell, and then it carries over far enough east to cover that other storm cell closer to the Wyoming-Nebraska border at this hour. New information on that just issued. This is a new thunderstorm warning in effect for northeastern Laramie and southeastern Goshen County until 4:30. This, at the moment, does not include areas of the panhandle, just those portions of Wyoming we mentioned. Northeastern Laramie and southeastern Goshen County, thunderstorm warning in effect until 4:30 this afternoon. This severe storm, about 10 miles northwest of Meriden Rest Area, it's attached to that other thunderstorm warning that we told you about. And this thunderstorm moving east at 15 miles per hour. 60 mile per hour wind gusts and quarter size hail the main threat, but it does include that further east thunderstorm cell that's right along the Wyoming-Nebraska border at this hour. So thunderstorm warning, new thunderstorm warning in effect for southeast Goshen, northeastern Laramie County until 4:30. This afternoon, locations impacted in the new thunderstorm warning include the Meriden Rest Area, LaGrange and vicinity, and the Hawk Springs Reservoir, the State Recreation Area, and the Hawk Springs Campground as well. So those are two separate thunderstorm warnings that are in effect now. Reports of, we mentioned this earlier, report of penny size hail with that thunderstorm. That was at 3:24 a few minutes ago, 3:24, and that was 7 miles west of LaGrange. This thunderstorm area, or these thunderstorms that are in this thunderstorm warning area, do include the potential for quarter to nickel sized hail and wind gusts up to 60 miles per hour here this afternoon. That's where the severe weather is setting up for the immediate area at this hour. There are other severe thunderstorm warnings many miles off to the west and north of this area of thunderstorms we've been talking about in Wyoming. There are quite a few, or at least three or four, several, three thunderstorm warnings in effect for parts of Carbon and northwestern Albany County, areas of Natrona County, and areas off to the north-northwest of there in Wyoming. Remember, until 9 tonight, thunderstorm watch in effect for areas of Sioux and Scotts Bluff County and Box Butte and Dawes County. Thunderstorm watch for that area, as well as all of eastern Wyoming until 9. And areas to the south of that region, Banner County and Kimball County, Morrill, Cheyenne, and Dole County, into areas of northeast Colorado in a tornado watch until 9 o'clock tonight. Again, repeating the information on these two thunderstorm warnings that we have right now, a severe thunderstorm warning in effect until 4 for southwest Goshen, north central Laramie, and southeastern Platte County. That severe storm was southeast of Chugwater, moving east about 10 miles per hour with the threat of 60 mile per hour wind gusts and quarter size hail. The newer thunderstorm warning in effect for areas of southeastern Goshen County and northeastern Laramie County. That thunderstorm warning affected till 4:30. The thunderstorm at near 3:39 or around 3:39 was about 10 miles northwest of the Meriden Rest Area and moving east at 15 miles per hour, 60 mile per hour wind gusts and quarter size hail.

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7: 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We're at 354. Severe thunderstorm warning for southwestern Goshen, north central Laramie, and southeastern Platte County will expire at 4 o'clock this afternoon. So essentially that particular warning no longer in effect. The storm which prompted the warning moved out of the area. The warning will be allowed to expire at 4 o'clock. Small hail is still possible with that particular area of thunderstorms. The other thunderstorm warning, however, remains in effect until 4:30 this afternoon. That is for areas of southeastern Goshen and northeastern Laramie County. Severe thunderstorm warning for that area remains in effect until 4:30 this afternoon. 4:30 this afternoon. 60-mile-per-hour wind gusts and quarter-size hail. Continued threat with that activity as it moves through that region here at this hour. There are other thunderstorms, or one other thunderstorm cell in particular, in areas of southwestern Scotts Bluff County that's developing and gaining some strength as well as we're speaking right now. So one active thunderstorm warning in effect. That's for areas of southeastern Goshen and northeastern Laramie County. Thunderstorm warning in effect until 4:30 this afternoon. Storm moving east at 15 miles per hour and the threat of 60-mile-per-hour wind gusts and quarter-size hail with that weather.
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8: From the Platte Valley Bank Weather Center, I'm meteorologist Jennifer Wojcicki. A severe thunderstorm watch continues. Severe thunderstorms likely tonight, otherwise partly cloudy. Lows of aloft around 56. Southeasterly winds 8 to 15 miles per hour. Sunshine mixed with clouds at times again. Tomorrow, chance of thunderstorms. Daytime highs approaching 81. Partly cloudy. Tomorrow night, lows of aloft around 51. Currently, it's 73 degrees.

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1: We are back here in the Rural Radio Network Storm Center this afternoon. We're at 4:04, that thunderstorm warning that was in effect for southeastern Goshen and northeastern Laramie County has been canceled. That was set to expire, I believe, at 4:30, but the storm which prompted the warning had weakened below severe limits, and therefore that particular thunderstorm warning is canceled. Small hail, though, is still possible with that thunderstorm activity, mainly across areas of southern Goshen County here this afternoon. But the severe thunderstorm warning for southeastern Goshen and northeastern Laramie County, set to expire at 4:30, is now canceled and is no longer in effect for that area. So no thunderstorm warnings in effect for our listening area at the moment. The potential and the possibility for severe weather on throughout the remainder of the afternoon into evening, though, is quite high, with thunderstorm watch remains in effect for areas of the Panhandle, including Scotts Bluff County and Sioux and Box Butte and Dawes County, all of east-southeast Wyoming in that severe thunderstorm watch until 9. Other areas of the Panhandle, including Banner and Kimball, Morrill and Cheyenne and Dual County, into northeast Colorado, in a tornado watch, also in effect until 9 this evening. 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
8: From the Platte Valley Bank Weather Center, I'm meteorologist Jennifer Wojcicki. A severe thunderstorm watch continues. Severe thunderstorms likely tonight, otherwise partly cloudy. Lows level off around 56. Southeasterly winds 8 to 15 miles per hour. Sunshine mixed with clouds at times again. Tomorrow, chance of thunderstorms. Daytime highs approaching 81. Partly cloudy. Tomorrow night, lows level off around 51. Currently, it's 73 degrees.

Rocky Mountain Low, Corey Kent, Co Wetzel, Wyobraska's New Country 94.1 The Brand. Justin Moore, John Party on the way. Here's This Is My Dirt.

0: We could know.
1: Gian Party can't get those boots off quick enough. Why Obraska's new country 94 won the brand. Hope you're having a fantastic weekend. Maybe got some fun plans for Father's Day tomorrow. We got Ella Langley and Morgan Wallen on the way.
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5: Severe weather coverage on 94.1 The Brand. 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
6: A severe thunderstorm warning has been issued until 5:15 p.m. this evening for Converse and Platte counties. This batch of storms has the potential for both large hail and strong straight-line winds. Pea-sized hail and winds up to 60 miles an hour are likely as it moves east at 30 miles an hour. For your safety,

0: Safety, stay inside and away from windows until the storm passes. Large hail and strong winds can easily shatter glass, causing injury. If you're caught outside, take shelter in a sturdy building or a hardtop car. Take shelter now. Once again, a severe thunderstorm warning continues until 5:15 p.m. this evening for Converse and Platte counties. Remember, this array of storms has potential for pea-sized hail at wind gusts to 60 miles an hour. From the Rural Radio Storm Center, I'm meteorologist Derek Height.
1: Severe weather coverage from Platte Valley Bank Storm Center on 94.1 The Brand. 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
1: A new severe thunderstorm warning has been issued until 5:30 p.m. this evening for Converse, Albany, and Platte counties. This array of storms will bring with it the threat for both large hail and straight-line damaging winds. Quarter-size hail and winds up to 60 miles an hour are likely as it pushes east at about 30 miles an hour. From the Rural Radio Storm Center, I'm meteorologist Derek Height.
0: Severe weather coverage from Platte Valley Bank Storm Center on 94.1 The Brand. 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
2: A severe thunderstorm watch continues until 9 p.m. tonight. A severe thunderstorm watch means that conditions are favorable for the development of severe thunderstorms over the next several hours. Some of these storms may produce large hail and strong damaging straight-line winds. Although a tornadic development can't be ruled out, damaging hail and strong winds are likely to be the primary threat with developing storms. Storms can pop up quickly, so stay up to date on rapidly changing weather conditions and be prepared to take action if warnings are issued. A severe thunderstorm watch continues until 9 p.m. tonight. From the Rural Radio Storm Center, I'm meteorologist Jennifer Wojcicki.
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1: A severe thunderstorm warning continues until 5:15 p.m. this evening for Converse and Platte counties. This batch of storms has the potential for both large hail and strong straight-line winds. Pea-sized hail and winds up to 60 miles an hour are likely as it moves east at 30 miles an hour. Once again, a severe thunderstorm warning continues until 5:15 p.m. this evening for Converse and Platte counties. Remember, this array of storms has potential for pea-sized hail and wind gusts to 60 miles an hour. Bear in mind, other severe weather warnings continue across our listing area. A severe thunderstorm warning continues for sections of Converse, Albany, and Platte counties until 5:30 p.m. From the Rural Radio Storm Center, I'm meteorologist Derek Height.
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5: From the Platte Valley Bank Weather Center, I'm meteorologist Jennifer Vujcicki. A severe thunderstorm watch continues. Severe thunderstorms likely tonight, otherwise partly cloudy. Lows level off around 56. Southeasterly winds 8 to 15 miles per hour. Sunshine mixed with clouds at times again. Tomorrow, chance of thunderstorms. Daytime highs approaching 81. Partly cloudy tomorrow night. Lows level off around 51. Right now, 72.

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1: Tornado watch continues until 9 p.m. tonight. A tornado watch means that conditions are favorable for the development of severe thunderstorms over the next several hours, with some storms producing tornadoes. In addition to the threat of tornadoes, very large damaging hail and strong straight line winds may accompany those storms that do develop. Storms can pop up quickly, so stay up to date on rapidly changing weather conditions and be prepared to take action if warnings are issued. Tornado watch continues until 9 p.m. tonight. From the Rural Radio Storm Center, I'm meteorologist Jennifer Wojcicki.
0: Severe weather coverage from Platte Valley Bank Storm Center on 94.1 The Brand. 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
2: A severe thunderstorm warning continues for areas of Converse, Albany, and Platte counties until 5:30 p.m. this evening. This batch of storms has the potential for both large hail and strong straight-line winds. Hail the size of quarters and winds up to 60 miles an hour are likely as it moves east at 30 miles an hour. From the Rural Radio Storm Center, I'm meteorologist Derek Height.
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1: A new severe thunderstorm warning has been issued until 6:15 p.m. this evening for Platte, Niobrara, Goshen, and Converse counties. This cluster of storms will bring with it the threat for both large hail and straight-line damaging winds. Pea-sized hail and winds up to 60 miles an hour are likely as it moves east at about 45 miles an hour. From the Rural Radio Storm Center, I'm meteorologist Derek Height.
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8: From the Platte Valley Bank Weather Center, I'm meteorologist Paul Trombley. A severe thunderstorm watch continues until 9 p.m. tonight. Severe thunderstorms likely tonight, otherwise partly cloudy skies. Lows level off around 56. Southeasterly winds 8 to 15 miles per hour. Sunshine mixed with clouds at times again tomorrow. Chance of thunderstorms. Daytime highs approaching 81. Partly cloudy skies tomorrow night. Lows dip down to about 51. Currently, it's 70 degrees.
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10: 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We're at 521. Thunderstorm warnings remain in effect. The primary threat from these storms is very strong wind gusts. Numerous wind gusts have been reported well over 60 miles per hour, mainly across areas of Converse County in Wyoming, but also some areas of Platte County as well. Very windy. That's the biggest threat, or the main threat, from these severe thunderstorms moving through those areas here.

0: late this afternoon into this evening. Severe thunderstorm warning was canceled out for south-central Converse County, but it remains in effect until 5:30 for northeastern Albany and southwestern Platte County. 60-mile-per-hour wind gusts and even the threat of some hail, quarter-size hail, with that severe weather in that part of Wyoming. And there's also a severe thunderstorm warning that remains in effect for Niobrara County, northern Goshen County, northern Platte, and eastern Converse counties in Wyoming. That's severe thunderstorm warning for that region in effect until 6:15 this evening. At 5:09, that's been a few minutes ago, at 5:09, these storms were in a line from 13 miles north of Manning Ranch to Bennett Hill Campground to near Harris Park, moving east at about 45 miles per hour. And the primary threat from that band of thunderstorms, very strong wind gusts, maybe up around 70 miles per hour. Locations impacted include Lusk, Guernsey, Fort Laramie, Glendale, Manville, Hartville, Orrin, Van Tassel, and also Mule Creek Junction. So those are the two active thunderstorms warning that remain in effect. Repeating that information once again for you, that thunderstorm warning in effect for another few minutes for areas of northeastern Albany and southwestern Platte County. Thunderstorm warning there in effect until 5:30 this evening. And the later severe thunderstorm warning still in effect until 6:15 this evening for Niobrara County, northern Goshen, northern Platte, and eastern Converse counties in Wyoming. That thunderstorm warning again runs until 6:15 this evening. Storms moving east at about 45 miles per hour, and the threat of 70 mile per hour wind gusts with that area of thunderstorms. Thunderstorm watch remains in effect for areas of the Panhandle and east southeast Wyoming, Sioux County, Scottsbluff County, and Box Butte and Dawes County, and the thunderstorm watch until 9. Areas south of there, including Banner and Kimball, Moreland, Cheyenne County, in a tornado watch until 9 this evening. Dole County has been dropped out of that tornado watch area. Stay tuned for further updates on 94.1 The Brand and along the Rural Radio Network.
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1: A new severe thunderstorm warning has been issued until 6:15 p.m. this evening for Albany, Goshen, and Platte counties. Both large hail and straight-line winds are possible with this storm. Hail the size of ping pong balls and winds up to 60 miles an hour are likely as it pushes southeast at around 20 miles an hour. For your safety, stay inside and away from windows until the storm passes. Large hail and strong winds can easily shatter glass, causing injury. If you're caught outside, take shelter in a sturdy building or a hardtop car. Take shelter now. Once again, a severe thunderstorm warning continues until 6:15 p.m. this evening for Albany, Goshen, and Platte counties. Bear in mind, this storm has the potential for hail the size of ping pong balls and wind gusts to 60 miles an hour. Strong storms also continue to affect other portions of our listening area. Severe thunderstorm warnings continue for portions of Platte and Albany counties until 5:30 p.m. Also, Converse, Goshen, Niobrara, and Platte counties until 6:15 p.m. From the Rural Radio Storm Center, I'm meteorologist Eric Height.
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13: 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We're approaching 6, or a few minutes away from 6 at least. We're at 537. Thunderstorm warnings remain in effect for areas of southeastern Wyoming here this evening. That does include severe thunderstorm warning for Niobrara County, northern Goshen, northern Platte, and eastern Converse counties. That's in effect until 6:15 this evening. Those storms moving east, last reported at about 45 miles per hour. The main threat is very strong winds with that band of thunderstorms, 70-mile-per-hour wind gusts. There have been some reports of over 70-mile-per-hour wind gusts with those storms. There was an unofficial public personal weather station report of an 81-mile-an-hour gust about 18 miles north-northwest of Bill in Converse County. That was, again, an unofficial public personal weather station report of an 81-mile-per-hour wind gust with those storms. That was about 18 miles north-northwest of Bill in Converse County in Wyoming. And there's also a severe thunderstorm warning that is in effect until 6:15 this evening for west central Goshen, east central Albany, and southern Platte County. At 5:24, a severe storm near the Flying X Ranch, or about 19 miles southwest of Waitland, moving southeasterly at 25 miles per hour. There is a threat of some large hail with that thunderstorm in that thunderstorm warning area. Ping pong ball-sized hail and wind gusts of 60 miles per hour. Waitland, Pfeiffer Airfield, Chug Creek, Lakeview North, and Bordeaux, and Westview Circle and other areas in that region impacted by that severe weather with a threat of ping pong ball-sized hail and 60 mile per hour wind gusts. So those two thunderstorm warnings remain in effect here this evening. In there is a thunderstorm warning in effect for Niobrara, northern Goshen, northern Platte, and eastern Converse counties until 6:15. As storms move easterly through that area, the main threat with that line of thunderstorms, very strong wind gusts of 70 miles per hour. Then the thunderstorm warning in effect for areas of west central Goshen, east central Albany, and southern Platte County. That thunderstorm warning also in effect until 6:15 this evening. The threat of ping pong ball size hail and 60 mile per hour wind gusts with that weather here this evening. Thunderstorm watch in effect until 9 tonight. And for areas of the southern panhandle, Morrill County and Cheyenne County, Kimball and Banner County, that quadrant of the panhandle, and a tornado watch also in effect until 9 tonight.
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0: Hardy, Wyobraska's new country, 94.1 The Brand. That does it for me in the 5 o'clock hour. Weather update next, then Megan Maroney, Jake Owen, Sam Hunt, and Thomas Rhett.
1: Brad's mind is blown.
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10: Starting to see some new thunderstorm development in areas of Goshen County around the Torrington area, and also in the Panhandle in an area several miles off to the south-southeast of Alliance or southwest of Antioch in that region. And there are thunderstorm warnings that remain in effect, and I think we have some new information on both of those in southeastern Wyoming. A severe thunderstorm warning remains in effect until 6:15 for northeastern Albany, west-central Goshen, and southern Platte County. 5:44, a severe storm about 8 miles south of Westview Circle. That would be about 11 miles southwest of Waitland, moving east at 45 miles per hour. 60-mile-per-hour wind gusts and quarter-size hail with that weather here this evening. The other thunderstorm warning remains in effect for areas of Goshen and Niobrara County. The thunderstorm warning for eastern Converse County is canceled. Storms have primarily moved out of that area. Severe thunderstorm warning remains in effect, though, until 6:15 for Niobrara, northern Goshen, and northeastern Platte County. 5:42, severe storms along a line extending from 9 miles west of Redbird to Rawhide Buttes to near Hartville, moving east also quickly at 45 miles per hour, and the threat of 60-mile-per-hour winds with that line of storms. There have been numerous reports of thunderstorm wind gusts over 60 miles per hour in areas mainly Platt and Converse County, but Carbon County and other areas where thunderstorm warnings remain in effect for areas of Carbon County as well. There have been many, many reports of wind gusts over 60, even some wind gust reports of a little over 80 miles per hour have been reported. There is an unofficial public weather station report that came in with an 81 mile per hour gust with that line of storms through that region here this evening. Those thunderstorm warnings remain in effect for those areas in Wyoming. Again, we mentioned some thunderstorm development around the Torrington area in Goshen County, and in the far, far northeast corner of Morrill County and northwestern Garden County, some thunderstorm development in that region as well. Thunderstorm watch for areas of the Panhandle, including Scotts Bluff and Sioux and Box Butte and Dawes County until 9, all of eastern Wyoming in that thunderstorm watch. Tornado watch remains in effect for areas of Banner and Kimball, Cheyenne, and Morrill County here this evening. We'll provide updates as we get new information in, and stay tuned to the Rural Radio Network for updates and also here on 94.1 The Brand.
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